morning, everybody. Welcome to the Sunday Breakfast Show. Is that 09? How you doing? Okay, it's 8 o'clock hour, and as usual, we are doing Dial a Request. That's right, Dial a Request. All you got to do is pick up the call and give me a call, ask for a song. If we have it, we'll play it for you. Anything from the 50s to the 90s, okay? The first three listeners to get through. But there's one condition. You must not have social media accounts. You don't have Facebook. You don't have Instagram, X, nothing. Just you and the handphone, okay? You can give me a call, even your house phone, no problem, as long as you can get through the first three, okay? 03-2282-5491. 03-2282-4746. Call me, Dana Ross.

I've got two calls already. Many calls are still coming in, but hang on in there. Hang on in there. I'll pick up the third call soon, okay? I need to talk in the meantime. Alan, Rodney Allen, hi there. Good morning. Welcome to the show, brother. And he wants, of course, his usual song dedicated to his late brother, Perry Como. Okay, that's on the way. Thanks for calling, Rodney, and you have a good time, okay? Party, party, party, party. And another call from Mahindran, all the way from the land below the wind. A very happy guy, happy voice, and he wants a happy song. Sing a song of freedom, Cliff Richard, dedicated to everybody. Mahindran, thank you so much. Okay, keep on calling. I'm going to be taking the third call in just a moment. Please, go nowhere. Perry Como on tracks.

Okay, third caller through. With that, we wrap up Dial a Request for today. Thank you so much for calling, people. Thank you so very much. We love you and you know it. And the call's from Halim from Greentown, Ipoh. He says today's the sun is out and about and is bright and sunny in Ipoh. Okay, Halim, good to know. And Halim wants a song by Ella called Serpi Secuntum Maura Mera. That's going out to everybody listening into the show. Thank you, Halim. Thank you. For now, though, here's Sir Cliff Richard. Sing a song of freedom. For you, Mahedran, thanks for calling, man. Take care. Bye.

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1: Hey, welcome to the Sunday Breakfast Show. Hi there, good morning. 8:27, we'll be getting in touch with the Met Department for the latest weather report for today. Stick around, that's coming on in a few minutes. One Cheek, hi, welcome to my Facebook page. Welcome to our broadcast. Welcome to the world called Sunday. Welcome. And she says, today's my birthday. It seems only like yesterday I was 17 and today I'm 77. Hey, happy birthday, One Cheek. A very happy birthday to you. May all your wishes come true. And she asks the question, where have all the years gone? I don't know. I believe all the years are filled with beautiful memories. Yeah? So, yes, welcome. Happy 77, my friend. And she wishes all a wonderful, nice Sunday. Thank you, One Cheek. And happy, happy birthday, yeah. Chris, let's see who else. Josie, hi. Good morning, Josie. And Susan Chu wishes a very good morning to besties Liz and Brian, Lisa Rina, Rina Shimamura, Catherine Yong, Helen Quay, Melissa, Sierra Cord, Anna, Isabella Yap, Peter Tinkau Kujam, and James Hukala, Awang Idris, Elvis Franklin, Lee Manhui, and all Tracksters wishing all a beautiful Sunday. Hey, thanks a lot to Susan Chu. You have a beautiful Sunday to Jason G. Pao, as usual, always tempts me with his breakfast picture. It consists of a cup of black coffee, a couple of toasts, I see, and a couple of eggs, I suppose, soft-boiled eggs. Ooh. Oh, yummy breakfast, I tell you, Jason, you're killing me, man. Thank you so much for calling. Not calling, thank you so much for posting. And who else is here? Let me see. Joel Gerard. Hey, good morning, Joel. Joel would like to send his warmest regards to James Luke, Richard Goh, Grace Key, Fiona Yong, Andias, Tilda Francis, Jong Ah Jude, Chegu Jong, Christina Raj, and Christiana Chin, Deandra Vijeta, and so many more, including the Fab Swingers. Thank you, my friend, Georgina Chris Jeffrey. Hi, good morning, and welcome. Now, here's more tunes coming up. It's the Blue Diamonds from Indonesia. Carmen, my love.

0: The Blue Diamonds on Trax FM 834. Okay, let's go to the phone and check in with Kyra at the Met Department, who has the latest weather report. Hi, Kyra. Good morning.
1: Good morning.
0: Hey, how are you doing today?
1: I'm feeling good, thank you.
0: Good. Okay, let's hear about the weather. Go on. Thank you.
1: All right. Assalamu alaikum and good morning, everyone. Color radar observations shows fair weather observed in most states in our country. However, isolated rain only observed in Sarawak, over Kuching, Samarahan, Betong and Salike. And the wet weather in Sarawak is expected to dissipate less than an hour from now. Later in the afternoon, isolated thunderstorms are expected over Johor, Perak, Interior Pahang, Terengganu and Kelantan. Meanwhile, for East Malaysia, isolated thunderstorms are also expected across all divisions in Sabah, including northern and central part of Sarawak. That's all for now. For the latest weather info, please visit the official Met Malaysia website at www.met.gov.my or follow our social media platforms. 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
3: Yes, no, we'll go and check it out now.

Rhinestone Cowboy Glen Campbell, Maria Edwin sends Sunday morning greetings to all listeners and wishing all a wonderful weekend. Yes, and a special hello to dear friends, best friend forever, Rosalia. Also, Liz and Brian, enjoy your Sunday, and happy listening till noon. Thank you, Maria Edwin. Thank you so very much. Fu Kun Chin in USJ. Hi there. Good morning. He wishes a very pleasant morning to everyone listening in, especially friends like, Macy Jenny, Patricia Lim, Ching Hock, Mimi Yip, and especially to all 1968 Ipo Samtech Secondary School Arts 3 class members listening in. Wow. Okay. Samtech. I know that school. Samtech. Yeah. Secondary school. Okay. Good. Kun Chin, you have a good weekend. Yeah. And Ng Kwan Chin. Hi. Good morning. SB Saw sends greetings to Kenneth and Kelly Low, Rochelle, and Renee Lai, Karina Leong, and Patricia Chan, and Hasrin Ahmad. Hi. Good morning, sir. Welcome, Lao Mei Ying. Hi, morning. Cecilia Kumit, Lillian Mu, Joel Jarach is still around here. Very good then. Stay with us, please. And don't forget about the picture puzzle challenge, which I promise is an easy one, okay, today. You will get it. I'm sure everyone will get it, I think. Fingers crossed. Ji Shun Fo, hi, good morning. And Catherine Yong from the USA, Livonia, Michigan, USA. Hi, Catherine. Welcome. She says it's pretty warm today where she is. The Eurovision finals was held yesterday and Bulgaria took the top prize. Wow. Okay. Congrats, Bulgaria. And she would like to send greetings to all friends in music. Let me see who they are. Shirley Key. Hey, get well soon, Shirley. Mun Andrew, advance happy birthday. And Betty BH, Caroline Ng, Priscilla Young, NDS, David Supaya, Evelyn Koo, Lisa Rina, Norniti, Helen Kuei, Chegu Jong, Liz Hodges, Christiana Chin, Mimi Yip, etc., etc. Thank you. You've got a lot of friends, haven't you? Wow, cool beans. Thank you so much, Catherine. And she says, stay well, everybody. Have a nice weekend. Thank you. And on we go with the music. And here's one from Cool and the Gang. Good morning, everybody.

Good morning and Salam Malaysia Madani. I'm Fariha Hilmi with the main news at 9 a.m. Here are the headlines. Government monitoring GSF mission closely amid threat of Zionist interception. And TVET 2.0 to prioritize high impact areas.

0: The news in full. The government is continuing to monitor the situation involving the Global Sumud Flotilla GSF team, which is currently at the Yellow Line 2, about 340 nautical miles from the Gaza coast, amid the risk of interception by the Zionist regime. Speaking in Ipoh yesterday, Prime Minister Dato' Sri Anwar Ibrahim said the government would do its utmost to maintain direct communication with the governments of Jordan and Saudi Arabia to obtain the latest information of the participants and remain on standby should any untoward incident occur.
1: Kita pantau selalulah, maknanya dah bagi desakan, tapi kita berdepan dengan Israel yang paling biadab dalam dunia. 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
0: Asked what action would be taken if the convoy vessels were indeed intercepted by the Zionist regime, he said the government is on standby. Separately, Dato' Sri Anwar said no consideration will be given to the issue of pardon involving fugitive businessman Lo Teck Jo, or Jolo. He explained that the corruption case linked to the individual was too serious as it involved a huge loss to the country. The Prime Minister also clarified that his previous statement on the matter had been misunderstood, leading to various interpretations in media reports.
1: Yang saya katakan, tak berbangkit ke mana tiada tiada isu. 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
0: A proposal to draft a dedicated Technical and Vocational Education and Training, or rather TVET Act, is currently under review. The move serves as a step to strengthen the nation's technical and vocational education ecosystem. Deputy Prime Minister Dato' Sri Dr. Ahmad Zahid Hamidi said that the proposed establishment of a TVET commission is expected to expand the scope of authority and reinforce the coordination of TVET policies at the national level in line with the country's skilled workforce development needs.
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0: He said this after officiating the Perak AIM TVET Roadshow and the AIM TVET Skills Club in Ipoh yesterday. In the meantime, Dato' Sri Dr. Ahmad Zahid said that the government will implement a restructuring of the TVET curriculum through TVET 2.0. The move aims to strengthen the development of the nation's skilled workforce in alignment with future economic demands. The initiative is built upon the success of previous TVET implementations, with an emphasis on the concept of high TVET, which focuses on high technology fields. Among the areas to be prioritized are robotics, artificial intelligence, AI, and renewable energy. About 50,000 students from private Tahfiz and Pondok institutions will benefit from opportunities to further their studies at public institutions of higher learning, IPTA, in selected programs. Deputy Minister of Higher Education Adam Adli Abdul Halim explained that the initiative is a major improvement in the admission system for religious students to IPTA, especially for those who do not go through conventional academic routes such as the Sijil Pelajaran Malaysia. This followed the Cabinet's recent decision regarding entry pathways for students graduating outside the national education system. Efforts to strengthen political stability, the reform agenda and assistance to the people are the main focus ahead of the Pakatan Harapan PH 2026 convention in Johor Bahru later today. Its communications director, Dato' Fahmi Fadil, said the main focus of the convention is to ensure continued stability at the federal level to address the global supply crisis. In addition to detailing policy directions, which include the implementation of targeted subsidies and SARA initiatives for the people's well-being. He said this after reviewing the final preparations for the convention at the Johor Persada International Convention Centre yesterday. Coming up, UN chief welcomes extension of Lebanon-Israel ceasefire. UN Secretary General Antonio Guterres welcomed the 45-day extension of a ceasefire between Lebanon and Israel following talks mediated by the U.S. In a note to correspondents, the press office said Guterres reaffirms the United Nations' support to all efforts to end hostilities and alleviate the suffering of communities on both sides of the blue line. He also urged all relevant actors to fully respect the cessation of hostilities, cease any further attacks, and comply with their obligations under international law, including international humanitarian law, at all times. Elsewhere, British Columbia's government said on Saturday one Canadian tested positive for hantavirus after leaving a luxury cruise ship hit by an outbreak of the Andes strain of the virus. BC Provincial Health Officer Bonnie Henry said the individual is one of four Canadians isolating on the island after leaving the MV Hondius, a Dutch luxury cruise ship that departed Argentina on a polar expedition on April 1st.
3: One individual started to develop mild symptoms, including a fever and a headache, 2 days ago. Protocols were followed to bring them and their person they were isolating with, this is the couple that were together, to a tertiary care hospital here in Victoria, where they were both assessed and tested for hantavirus. Late last evening, the BC CDC Public Health Lab reported that the test on the individual who had these mild symptoms was positive for the Andes strain of hantavirus. Clearly, this is not what we hoped for, but it is what we planned for.
0: In the meantime, an Ebola outbreak in the Democratic Republic of Congo has a very high lethality rate and no vaccine or specific treatment. In an update yesterday, the Africa Centers for Disease Control and Prevention said a total of 88 deaths and 336 suspected cases of the highly contagious hemorrhagic fever have been reported. The country's health minister, Samuel Roger Kamba, warned that the Bundibugyo strain has a very high lethality rate, which can reach 50%. Medical aid group Doctors Without Borders said it was preparing a large-scale response, calling the rapid spread of the outbreak extremely concerning. Now turning to sports, tennis. World number one Jannik Sinner yesterday beat Daniil Medvedev 6-2, 5-7, 6-4 in the Italian Open semifinal that was suspended on Friday due to heavy rain, with Sinner leading 4-2 in the decider when play was halted. Today, Sinner will play Norwegian 23rd seed Casper Ruud, who has lost four times against the Italian. Also in tennis, Elina Svitolina signaled her French Open ambitions by battling past world number 4 Coco Gauff 6-4, 6-7, 6-2 in the Italian Open final yesterday to lift her first clay court title of the season ahead of Roland Garros. And now a recap of the headlines. Government monitoring GSF mission closely amid threat of Zionist interception. And TVET 2.0 to prioritize high-impact areas.

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Hi, good morning, everybody. We've got the Picture Puzzle Challenge coming up in the next hour. Don't you go anywhere. I'm going to make it an easy one for you, okay? Trust me on this. It's going to be easy. Really, yes. But there'll be clues all the same. So we'll see. Chegu Zhang Xiaoqin. Hey there, Chegu. How was yesterday's Teacher's Day celebration? I hope it was all good and fine and dandy. Anyway, Chegu Zhang says it's drizzling in Kuching, so she laid down on the sofa listening to the Sunday breakfast show. So, yeah, I like that. Yeah, drizzling, so no exercise today. Just lie back on the sofa and listen to the Sunday breakfast show. Not bad an idea. Thank you, Chegu Zhang. I hope you have had a great time. And anyways, Chegu Zhang would like to say a big hello to me. Right back at ya, my friend. Agnes Angela Pua, Winnie Yee, Dorian Pasquale, Caroline Ng, Lina Lone, Norniti, Lisa Rina, Shirley Key, Catherine Young, Fiona Young, Betty Quirk, also Priscilla Young, Rina Shimamura, and so many more. Yeah, thank you, Chegu Zhang. Who else is here in my Facebook page? Priscilla Wong says hello to everybody. Enjoy a joyful Sunday. Thanks, Priscilla. And Donnie Lim would like to give a belated birthday shout out to Winnie Yee, 12th May, Lina Low, 13th, and advance happy birthday to Mun Andrew, 20th, and Zahara Ibrahim, 22nd. And a big hello going out to Stephen Das, Richard Goh, Putra Borneo, Priscilla Young, Fiona Young, Elvis Franklin, Lisa Rina, Noraniti, Shirley Key, etc., etc. Thank you, Donnie. And Zulkifli Muhammad Ari says, it's fun day today, Sunday, aka fun day. Yeah, and I'm feeling good, and I trust you are feeling good too, yeah? Anyways, Zul sends his love to everybody. Enjoy the Sunday breakfast show. Yep. Thank you, Zul. You have a good one. And who else is here? Sam Erdes Sami sends greetings from Penang to me and all Traxxers. Hey, Sam, happy holidays. Have a good one, all right? And Fionn Tan says good morning to everybody on board. And a shout out especially to me. Thank you to Robert Lee, Chandra Jobai, Wong Mei Lee, Karunagaran, Raja Gopal, Mei Yeo, Anne Wong, and Serena

0: Okay, that's Vicky Leandro's Come What May. The funny hour starts right now. Good morning, everybody.
1: Step right up, don't be shy. Laughter's flying sky high from 9 to 10. The fun's in gear. The silliest hour is finally here. Jokes are popping left and right, classic songs and pure delight, giggles rolling through the air, smiles and chuckles everywhere.

0: ladies and gents, the time is right. And here is Funny Master Albert.
1: Hey, that's me. I'm here. Good morning, morning, morning. Good morning, everybody. Welcome to the Funny Hour, where the music is classic, the jokes are slightly funny, and the host, me, that is officially on duty as part-time DJ, part-time comedian, full-time ceiling inspector. Yes, I inspect ceilings professionally, not because I want to, but because sometimes, you know, I forget what I walk into a room for, and the ceiling

Ceiling is the only witness. And let's be honest, man. Ceilings never judge you, okay? They just exist silently, watching your life choices. Now, today I woke up and thought, right, I'm going to be, productive. Then I sat down and suddenly it became tomorrow's problem. That's adulthood now. You don't procrastinate anymore. You just reschedule your to-do things. You just move deadlines like a professional. You just plan to do it later. Wait. I've got a few more where that came from. My weekend personality. You just rearrange parties until they disappear. Okay, promise. Last one. You just give your future self false hope. Hey, have you noticed, mornings have different moods? Yeah, weekday mornings. Good morning. Take your time. No rush. Everything is A-okay. And weekend mornings, stay there. You have worked hard enough to qualify for horizontal living. Meanwhile, your brain is like, I have ideas. And your body replies, I have naps. And I tried to be organized this week, I made a list, very serious list. That's right. Then I looked at it again and decided it was more of a suggestion. Forget about it. Hey, on the funny hour, we don't rush into life, We ease into it like a very slow elevator that may or may not be working. There's an EPO. I'm sure you know which elevator I'm referring to. So stay with me. We've got classic tunes, questionable wisdom, and absolutely zero urgency. Okay, now groove to this. Roy Orbison, Blue Angel.

Olivia Newton-John, please, Mr. Please, on the Sunday Breakfast Show, The Funny Hour. Now, here's a funny one. A 60-something man told his doctor at the hospital, "Doc, I'm willing to pay extra, okay? I'll pay extra, but I have one request. During my treatment, please make sure my nurse is very beautiful." The doctor looked surprised and said, "Sir, at your age, you should be more focused on your health. Forget about beauty. Your health is more important." The old man laughed and replied, "Doc, you misunderstood me, okay? You misunderstood me. I have two sons. If the nurse is beautiful, those two idiots will come visit me twice a day just to check how I am, you know, doing." Thank you, Robert Lee, for that funny one. Queen and David Bowie. Under Pressure. Morning, y'all. Welcome to the Sunday Breakfast Show. It's the funny hour till 10. In the next hour, the Sunday Breakfast Show's Picture Puzzle Challenge. Don't you go anywhere.

0: Under Pressure, Queen and David Bowie. The Sunday Breakfast Show, The Funny Hour. We'll be back. Go nowhere. Morning, everybody.
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Bread, loss without your love. On the Funny Hour, the Sunday breakfast show, and Dolly Ann says it's a hot day today where she is, Ampang here in Kuala Lumpur. Let's hope there'll be some rain later, yeah? Okay, now Dolly Ann has a funny one, and it goes like this. Okay. Now, I phoned my wife earlier and asked her if she wanted me to pick up fish and chips on my way home from work, but she just grunted at me. I think, you know, I think she's still regretting letting me name the twins. Thank you, Dolly Ann, for the funny one. Chubby Checker.

Love Me With All Your Heart. Engelbert Humperdinck on Trans FM, the funny hour. Okay, you know what? My wife, she found out all my hidden letters and knew I was cheating. Yeah, and now she won't play Scrabble with me anymore. Aww. Nine 52, and the music continues.

Honesty, Billy Joel on the Funny Hour, the Sunday breakfast show. Now, a woman wakes up on her birthday and says to her hubby, "Honey, I had a dream last night, you know, that you gave me a diamond necklace for my birthday. What do you think it means, huh? Her husband smiles and says, "Maybe tonight you'll find out." Later that night, the couple go to a nice movie, had dinner at their special place, and at the end of the meal, the husband takes out a small gift-wrapped box, gives it to the wife, and says, "Happy birthday, honey." The wife opens the box, and inside is a book, and it's titled, "How to Interpret Your Dreams." Oh, boy. Okay, we've got Nick Kershaw next to take us to the news on tracks. Morning, everybody. 2 minutes to 10.

Salam Malaysia Madani, Fariha Hilmi with the 10 a.m. updates. The Pakatan Harapan Convention 2026 kicks off in Johor Bahru, focusing on preparing the party machinery for the upcoming state elections and the 16th general election. Prime Minister and PH Chairman Dato Sri Anwar Ibrahim is scheduled to deliver a keynote address and officiate the convention this afternoon. Separately, police detained a 75-year-old man believed to be linked to a hit-and-run incident involving three pedestrians at Jalan Pekan Baru, Bandar Baru, Klang on Friday. North Klang Police Chief ACPS Vijay Rao said the man was arrested yesterday following information received from the public over the incident, which left two people dead and another seriously injured. Malaysia is looking to strengthen cooperation with UN Habitat in urban livability, digital urbanization, and voluntary local reviews. The move is part of Malaysia's commitment to advancing resilient and inclusive cities amid growing geopolitical uncertainties. In world news, UN Secretary General Antonio Guterres welcomed the extension of a ceasefire between Lebanon and Israel following talks mediated by the US. Guterres urged all relevant actors to fully respect the cessation of hostilities, cease any further attacks, and comply with their obligations under international law, including international humanitarian law, at all times. Outspoken Spanish star Javier Bardem told AFP he was getting more work than ever despite his public campaigning against Israel's war in Gaza. Bardem attributed this to the narrative changing around the conflict. At the last Oscars ceremony in February, Bardem used his time presenting the award for Best International Feature Film to state no to war and a free Palestine. In other news, former Health Minister Wes Streeting said he would challenge British Prime Minister Keir Starmer in any leadership contest held. Earlier, Greater Manchester Mayor Andy Burnham said he was standing for election in a newly vacant seat to return to Parliament, a precondition for him to be able to challenge Starmer as Prime Minister. And finally, Sky Sports reported Chelsea have agreed a four-year deal with former Real Madrid and Bayer Leverkusen manager Xabi Alonso to become the Premier League club's head coach. Chelsea, who lost 1-0 in the FA Cup final to Manchester City earlier Saturday, have been seeking a new head coach since Liam Rossini was sacked in April after 3 months in charge. And that was the news edited by Carmila Badri. Salam Malaysia Madani.

0: Thank you very much, Fariha, for the news. How are you doing so far?
1: Hey.
0: Everything's good?
1: Yeah. It's all good. It's all good.
0: Okay. You didn't forget your phone today, did you? No.
1: No.
0: No. When was the last time you actually forgot your phone, you know, and left it in the house? Has it ever happened? No.
1: It only happens if I was in a total rush. And okay. Then that was like, I mean, I rarely forget my phone, even if I was in a rush. But on very rare occasions, if I'm completely in a rush, I only have like a split second left, then yes, I think there would be a time I would forget my phone.
0: Yeah, but would you go back to your house to get it or forget about it? Today I'm going phoneless. How does it work? Do you need your phone to be with you? For me, I don't know. I've become so dependent on my phone, right? So I need to have it every time. So even if I forget and leave it at home, I would go back to the house and get it. You don't have to. Yeah, okay.
1: If I'm going out with family, then I don't even
0: leave
1: need
0: it
1: my
0: behind.
1: Phone.
0: Okay.
1: Yeah, because I can always ask them. But if I'm going alone, of course, I would have to come back to my house to get it.
0: Right. So the phone these days, I think in a lot of people's life, it's an important thing. They need to have it all the time, right?
1: Yes.
0: Most people, anyway.
1: Most people. I mean, it.
0: Not you, maybe.
1: I mean, I do. I mean, since we are in a completely digital age.
0: Yeah. Because the phone is more than, you know, communication with your friends and people. It's also about serving the internet and so on, which the phone can do, right?
1: Yeah, so you're so used to it. Yeah, there are so many apps that we would use in our daily lives.
0: Exactly. And sometimes, you know, when you're talking, you see someone or there's a word that comes up that you did not understand, right? You will quickly go to Google and search for the answer to the meaning. But without a phone, you cannot do that. So yeah, a phone is important.
1: Yeah, I do agree. I mean, Google has always been my friend.
0: Yeah, everybody's friend, I would say. You know, it gives you all the answers you need.
1: Yep, I agree.
0: Believe it or not, yes. Mm-hmm. Okay, the picture puzzle challenge is coming up in this hour. So if you can, you go to our page or else I will somehow get the picture to you and you have a look at it. And in the next hour, you let me know what it is.
1: I go to
0: help our listeners.
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0: Yeah, if you can't get there, DM me, message me, and I'll somehow get the picture off to you, okay?
1: Okay, that would be great.
0: Yeah,
1: thank you, Albert.
0: We'll talk in the next hour.
1: Alrighty.
0: Take care. Bye.
1: Bye.
0: That's Fariha Hilmi with the news and our little conversation on Tracks FM. I'll be right back. Go nowhere, folks. Morning.

Hey, good morning, everybody. Welcome to the Sunday Breakfast Show. It's 10:10. How are you doing, everybody? You good? You are having a fun time at your breakfast table? Yeah? Eat slowly, relax, enjoy, okay? And everything's gonna be okay. Right now, I'm gonna get this next song all set, and it doesn't seem to be moving somehow. Okay, and still working at it. Never mind. Let's do it. Here's Jerry Lee Lewis. Rocking my life away. Morning, everybody.

Oh yeah, Rocking My Life Away, and that is a song from Jerry Lee Lewis, Tracks FM. We've got the Picture Puzzle Challenge on the way. Not yet, we are getting there. Just, you know, hang on in there. In the meantime, let's do another round of hellos from my Facebook page. I see, let's see, Tilda Francis is saying hello to me, thank you, to Chandra, Lisa Rina, Brian and Liz, Donna Lim, Robert Narniti, Joel Jaraj, Catherine Yam, Shelley Key, Ong Cheng Hock, Awang Idris, Lee Man Hui, Fiona Yong, Mimi Yip, Ramanujamurti, and so many more. Have a good day. Thank you, Tilda. And Winnie Seong. Hey there, Winnie. Welcome to the show. Beautiful Sunday morning to everybody, especially me. Thank you. Mary Sheck, Chegu Jong, Grace Ang, Agnes Angela, Lonnie Grace Bulan, Zahara Ibrahim, Donnellim, Rollins Tuit, James Hukala, Margaret Law, Winnie Yi, Christiana Chin, Joseph C, and everyone else. Thank you, Winnie. Thank you so very much. And Terry Yeo is here. Hey, hey. Terry wishes a beautiful retro Sunday to me. Thank you to Vivo, Lee Man Hui, Liz and Brian Hodges, Catherine Yong, Fiona and Priscilla Yong, Betty Quirk, Shirley Key, Get Well Soon Shirley, Clara Wong, Mei Ku, and all Tracksters, enjoy a fun day. Thank you, Terry Yo, the man who just can't get enough. Hazel, hey, good morning, Hazel. Hazel wants to say hello to her dad, Jimmy, who, all Tracksters, and me. Have a great Sunday. Hey, thank you. Melissa Siricord, good morning. She sends love to everybody. May you enjoy a relaxing day filled with joy, good vibes, and beautiful yesteryear song. Sit back, relax, enjoy the music, and a blessed Sunday with smiles all around. Oh, that's a nice sentiment. Thank you, Melissa. Thank you so much. And she sent a picture of Elvis and her. Wow, that looks swell. Absolutely. And Gladys Poir. Hey, good morning. Gladys Poir says hi to everyone. And she says, I just returned from my breakfast of char kway teow and kopi o kao. Whoa, you're killing me, Gladys. I'm getting really hungry now. My tummy is like starting to, you know, make noise. Anyways, thank you for dropping in, Gladys. Have a good time today. And hey, more tunes coming up. Go nowhere.

0: The Ministry of Unity has organized a Central Zone Unity Week celebration started on May 15th until May 17th, which is today, 2026, at Museum Negara. The celebration aims to strengthen national unity through clusters such as Semarang Kenegaraan and Semarang Perpaduan. Enjoy a variety of activities in this three-day program designed for people from all walks of life, showcasing Malaysia's rich multicultural heritage and traditions. 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
1: In a world filled with hustle and bustle, it's easy to get caught up in the daily grind. 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But in this digital age, it's important to disconnect from screens and reconnect with each other. 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Because in the end, it's not about the things we have, but the moments we share with the ones we love.
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0: Act one is over without costume change. The principal would like to leave the stage. The crowd don't understand.
1: Ross Stewart, I was only joking. On the Sunday Breakfast Show now till noon, and we are starting off the Picture Puzzle Challenge very soon, okay? One more round of hellos to those in my Facebook page. And who I see on the screen? Rina Shimamura, hey, from Japan, no less. Tokyo, Japan. And she says, this is the hottest day of the year, 30 degrees Celsius. 30 degrees. Whoa, that's hot. Yeah. Greetings to Priscilla Wong, Ong Ching Hong, Yi Huat Ang, Vivo, Robert, Donnie, Zakoria, Awang, Lina, Fiona, Winnie Yi, Chu, Susan Chu, Helen Quay, Dorian Pasquale, Manandrew, Johnny Tay, Carol Sherling, Shirley Key, Liz Hodges, etc., etc. Thank you, Rina. Enjoy the hot weather, okay? Try to. Over here, it is a little better. Usually it's a bit warm, but today it's kind of cool because it's been raining, and let's hope there'll be a little bit more rain today to cool things further down. Okay, thanks, Rina. And who else is here? Let me see. It's James Pingiran. Hi, James. What's up? James says, weather in ICD Shalom is A-OK. And morning greetings going out to Putra Borneo, Barbara Dudu, Peter Tinkow, Donnie Lim, James Hukala, Awang Idris, Liz Rina, Nora Nitti, James Luke, Shirley Key, Caroline Ng, Shirley... okay, Shirley Key is mentioned two times here. You must like her a lot, huh? Thank you, James, for dropping in. Happy weekend, everybody. Thank you. And Stephen Dar says, happy Sunday morning, everyone, and wishing CMS Fred a very happy birthday and many more to come. Happy birthday to you, CMS Fred, happy birthday, yeah? And a big hello going out to James Hukala, Catherine Yong, Richard Thomas Nipo, Kawan Lee Manhui, James Ang, Ramanujamurti, Cecilia Malone, Eleanor Helena, Melissa Sirecord, Helen Quay, Fiona Yong, Don Lim, etc., etc. Have a great Sunday, everybody. Thank you, Stephen. Macy Jenny is sending a shout-out to Sing Chong, Ai Ling, Tian Yu, Lucky, Tian Hao, Octavia, Idris, Kingsley, Vivo, Elvis Franklin, Manandrew, Kunchin, Christiana, Clara, Catherine, and Kawan Manhui. And who else is here? Let's see. Shirley Key. Hey, Shirley Key is here to give a shout out to all friends out there, all her friends in music. Christiana Chin, Lina Low, Grace Key, Jackie Ang, Awang Idris, Donna Lim, Lizarina, etc., etc. Thank you, Shirley Key. Party, party, party. And get well soon, okay? Please, get well soon. Who else is here? Let's see. Oh, okay, Ong Ching Hong, Mr. Ong. Hey, I see your post. Finally, it is here on my screen. And he sends morning greetings from Churras with lots of love and hugs. And he says, party time once again to the evergreen music the Sunday Breakfast Show. Yeah, you said it, Ching Hock. And Ching Hock wants to say hello especially to me. Thank you, Evelina Lim, Caroline Ng, Lina Lo, Winnie Yi, Grace Key, Eric Lee, Robert Lee, Josie, Flora, Karina, Fiona Yong, Dolce Smith, Betty Quirk, and Janet Billy, amongst others. Thank you, Cheng Hock. Have a good one. Party, party, party. Teng Moi Ng, hi, good morning. And Joseph C. sends greetings from a bright and sunny Bintulu. Have a great weekend, everyone. Thank you. Mimi Yip, hi there, good morning. Tommy Lee says, happy weekend, everybody. Sending lots of love from Bintulu to all. Thank you so very much, Tommy Lee. How's Pamela Anderson doing? I hope she's fine. Okay, more tunes coming up. Middle of the Road, The Mysteries.
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Sole, middle of the road. The picture puzzle challenge is coming up. Give me a few minutes and I'll set it up. Okay. Rosalia Clement is saying good morning to all. And hello to Maria Edwin. Happy Sunday. Happy birthday to all the birthday babies. Have a nice weekend. You too, Rosalia Clement. Thank you for dropping by. Brian Raymond Pereira. Hi, good morning. Albert Hammond. Hi, good morning. It never rains in Southern California, but it pours. Tracks FM, 10:41. You ready?

0: Eddie Fisher and that sunrise, sunset. It's still sunrise. Hey, good morning, everybody. Welcome to the Sunday Breakfast Show. The Picture Puzzle Challenge is out. Go now to our official Facebook page, Tracks FM Official. If you're not too sure how to go there, don't worry. Just go to Google, type in Tracks FM Facebook, enter, and boom, you'll be there in a moment, okay? So, yeah, do it already. Yes, please. And we've got some entries already, so very fast. Michael Day, hey, good morning, Michael. How are you doing? Welcome to the show. I'm going to play a song you asked. You have asked for a nice set of songs. I'll play you one of them, and it's Pretend. That's from Des O'Connor. Dedicated to everybody. Thanks, Michael. And Michael says, I'm clueless for now. Still thinking. Okay, no worries. Take your time. It's going to be an easy one. Everyone, I will assume. In fact, I'm right in my assumption, yeah, that you have used it one time or another. You have. Trust me on this. You have been using it. Very easy, okay? Have a look at the picture again and tell me what it is. If you have a guess, just put it in the comments and I'll try to read it out. If you have a song you like to listen to, just let me know and we'll see, okay? So, Michael, your song's coming up, Pretend. And let's see who else is here. Richard Goh, hey, good morning. Richard Goh says, too early to tell, don't know what it is. Okay, no worries. Come back afterwards, okay? And in the meantime, a song by Smokey Needles and Pins. It's dedicated to me and all your buddies in music. Let's see. Birthday baby, Mun Andrew. His birthday is on 20th of May. Happy birthday in advance and many happy returns of today, buddy. Okay, and a big hello going out to all other buddies like Mike Chi, Elizabeth Liu, Eric Goh, Donnie Lim, Evelina Lim, Jackie Ang, Nora Nitti, Joel Jaraj, Catherine Lau, Brian and Liz, and all members of the Fab Swingers. Thank you, Richard. Thank you so very much. I'll do one more. Oh, Mun Andrew. Hey, good morning. Mun Andrew has no answers yet, but will appreciate a song for Brother Ee Huat Ong, Elvis Franklin, Richard Goh, Eric Goh, Doreen Pasquale, Ann Diaz, Awang Idris, Macy Jenny, Catherine Young, and Shirley Key. I'll play one of the songs in your list, okay? Stand by. Okay, let's begin with this. I'll be right back. Don't you go anywhere. Good morning, everybody. Here it is.
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Good morning and salam Malaysia Madani. I'm Fariha Hilmi with the world news at 11 a.m. UN Secretary General Antonio Guterres welcomed the 45-day extension of a ceasefire between Lebanon and Israel following talks mediated by the U.S. In a note to correspondents, the press office said Guterres reaffirms the United Nations' support to all efforts to end hostilities and alleviate the suffering of communities on both sides of the blue line. He also urged all relevant actors to fully respect the cessation of hostilities, cease any further attacks, and comply with their obligations under international law, including international humanitarian law, at all times. In a related development, Israel launched a massive series of airstrikes on southern Lebanon yesterday, despite the truce extension. Israel said it is targeting Hezbollah, but the strikes were preceded by an evacuation warning covering 9 villages. The continuing bombardment has only increased skepticism about the truce among the many thousands of Lebanese driven from their homes in the south. Lebanon's state-run national news agency reported strikes on more than 24 villages yesterday, including one more than 50 kilometers from the border. It also reported a new exodus of residents towards the southern city of Sidon and the capital, Beirut. Meanwhile, Israeli occupiers stormed the old city of Hebron in the southern occupied West Bank yesterday, attacking Palestinian homes and property. An Anadolu correspondent reported that Israeli forces and occupiers deployed heavily across the old city, preventing residents from moving around and detaining several people as well as seizing vehicles. Israeli forces also forced shop owners to close their shops, while occupiers climbed onto the roofs of several old houses and spread throughout the old city. In other news, the World Health Organization today declared a public health emergency of international concern due to an Ebola outbreak in the Democratic Republic of Congo and Uganda. Its Director General Tedros Adhanom Ghebreyesus, however, said the Ebola disease caused by Bundibugyo virus does not meet the criteria of a pandemic emergency. It added that the declaration is intended to put neighboring countries on heightened alert and mobilize support from the international community. Ebola virus is transmitted through physical contact and contact with bodily fluids. China and the U.S. have agreed to expand agricultural trade through tariff reductions and tackle non-tariff barriers and market access issues. Following this week's summit in Beijing, China's Commerce Ministry yesterday said the agreements are preliminary and will be finalized as soon as possible. It added that both sides aim to provide, It added that both sides aim to promote two-way trade, including in agricultural products, through measures such as reciprocal tariff reductions across a range of goods. Now, over in the U.S., thousands of workers for the Long Island Railroad went on strike early Saturday, potentially disrupting travel for hundreds of thousands of commuters in the New York metropolitan area. According to local media reports, 5 unions representing more than 3,500 workers, including ticket clerks, locomotive engineers, signalmen, electricians, and machinists, walked off the job. Now, turning to sports football, Iran's World Cup squad will travel to Turkey on Monday for a training camp, friendlies, and to complete visa applications before heading to the U.S. According to head coach Amir Ghalenoi, Team Melli will be returning to Antalya, where they trained and played friendlies in March. They are taking a squad of 30 players, which will have to be trimmed to the World Cup maximum of 26. And finally, Pep Guardiola hopes Manchester City's FA Cup final victory against Chelsea can help propel them to a miraculous Premier League title triumph. Guardiola's side won the FA Cup for the first time since 2023, thanks to Antoine Semenyo's audacious backflicked goal in the second half at Wembley yesterday. The 1-0 win made it a domestic double for City, who beat Arsenal in the League Cup final in March. And that was the world news edited by Mas Elizawati. Thank you for tuning in, and Salam Malaysia Madani.

0: Thank you very much, Fariha Hilmi. That's the end of the news, and you are getting ready to go home, right?
1: Yes.
0: Yeah, okay, good. So what are the plans for the rest of the day? You going to spend it with the family or going out with friends? What you doing?
1: I do not have still any planning. Plans so far.
0: Okay, no, nothing yet. So just go home and just relax for a wee bit and then decide what to do, right?
1: Yeah.
0: Okay.
1: It's usually the case.
0: Yeah. Good, good, good. That's a good plan, you know. Just relax and chill, you know. You don't have to plan anything. Just go there and plans will just come to you. Don't worry about it. Okay, have you seen the picture?
1: No. To be honest, not yet, because okay. I was so busy.
0: Never mind, it's okay. If you feel compelled to, you can answer me later. You know, give me a message on my phone and I'll read out your guess, okay?
1: You can actually give me a hint.
0: I can give you some clues.
1: Clue.
0: You want clues?
1: Yes.
0: Okay, I tell you what, you keep listening to the radio. I'll come up with some clues afterwards, okay?
1: Yeah. Oh, you haven't come up with clues yet?
0: No, I haven't exactly yet. Oh. I've prepared it. It's still in the PC. I haven't brought it out. So, you know, yeah. Okay, but don't worry about it. I will, okay? And I'll send you some clues too in your phone. So watch out for it.
1: All right, okay? I will.
0: All right, and you answer me in your phone. No worries.
1: Okay.
0: have a good weekend.
1: All right, you too,
0: take
1: Albert.
0: Care.
1: Thank
0: Bye.
1: You.
0: Bye. That's Fariha with the news and our little conversation on tracks. I'll be right back. Don't you go anywhere.

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3: Hey, good morning, everybody. Welcome to the Sunday Breakfast Show. Clues, clues. Do you want clues to the picture puzzle challenge? Okay. And Helmi Fariha, if you are listening, Fariha Helmi? Yeah, listen. Brand new ones have a smell that's weirdly unforgettable. That's all I can say for now, okay? Brand new ones have a smell that's weirdly unforgettable. I've got more clues on the way. Stick around. Okay, let's see who is here in our official Facebook page. Mike G. Good morning, Mike. What's up, man? And Mike is still thinking about it. No worries, okay? Once you have an answer, just jump back in and hopefully we'll see it. Okay, now a birthday shout out to Lim Sui Luan. And Lim Sui Luan is his mother-in-law, M-I-L. And also Chermaine Chi, the daughter, Gary Teo, the nephew, who are all sharing the same birthday tomorrow, 17th, what are the odds, man? Wow, I like that. Yes, so a happy birthday to Lim Sui, Lian, Charmaine Chi, and Gary Teo tomorrow in advance. Also to Zahara Ibrahim, and who will be celebrating her birthday on 12th of May. Today is 17th, so belated birthday? I'm not too sure. Maybe you made a mistake there. I don't know. But yeah, happy birthday to you, Zahara Ibrahim, okay? And song requested is I Have a Dream by Westlife, dedicated to everybody. Thank you. And wishing all the joy, the happiness, and health in the world. May all your dreams come true. Love. Lots of love from Mike and Rina Chi. Thank you, Mike. And Elvis Franklin. Hey, good morning. Elvis wants a song. And there's a guess. Elvis has a guess. My guess is Car Tire. Okay, duly noted. And Elvis wants a song by Elvis Presley. Hound Dog is nice. Hound Dog, I'll play that one for me. Thank you. For Jennifer Lau, Norniti, Manandrew, Donnie, Andias, Doreen Pasquale, Priscilla Young, Susan Chu, Catherine Yam, and Lisa Rina. Let's do one more. Yi Huan Ong. Hey, good morning, Yi Huan. No idea what it is yet. A song, I'll Be In Your Heart. Phil Collins, dedicated to bro, Man Andrew, and a very happy birthday to you, Man, in advance. Yeah, many more to come. Best wishes and good health. Also for Lina Low, Camille, Peter Tinkow, Awang Idris, Fiona Young, Rina, Catherine Melody, Betty Quirk, and me, Albert. Thank you, Yi Huan Ang. Thank you. Here's Westlife. I Have a Dream on Tracks.

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You'll Be in My Heart, Phil Collins, the Picture Puzzle Challenge on the Sunday Breakfast Show. Okay, more clues. Listen, earlier I told you brand new ones have a smell that's weirdly unforgettable, right? That's what I told you. Now here are more clues. Some people know this thing by brand name alone. You mention the brand name, oh, I know what it is, you know. So a lot of people know that. Yes, know it by its brand name. And most of the time, okay, another clue, most of the time it behaves perfectly. No problem. Until its greatest enemy appears, then problem. So those are the clues, okay, for now. I've got more coming up soon. Tan Po Hong, good morning, Tan. And she wishes fabulous Albert and all the joyous Sunday Breakfast Show listeners a very good morning. Thank you very much, Tan. And waiting for more clues, she says. Well, I just shared with you some clues. You know what it is? You want to guess? Maybe come back in, okay, and make a guess. Okay, now Tan wants a song, Benci Tapi Rindu, and dedicated to me, thank you, and to all the happy retro fans. This song, she says, brings back such lovely memories. And in fact, she once sang, she tells me, she once sang it at a karaoke, and her friends were like in awe, saying, oh boy, that's grandma's old song. And I was like, why not? I love it. And I'm going to help you relieve those memories in a moment, okay? Just stay with me. Stay. Tan Po Hong, thank you so very much. And Terry Yeo says, looks like a vehicle tire. Okay, you may have something there, Terry. And Terry wants a song, Somebody's Watching Me, Rockwell, dedicated to everybody. Thanks, Terry. Grace Key says, no answer yet. Meanwhile, please play any Don McLean song for Jackie Ang, Winnie Yee, Lee Man Hui, Fiona Yong, Dorchie Smith, Norbel Shaw, and all other friends. Thank you. Well, thank you, Grace. And let's go for some music now. Tan Po Hong, here comes your memory song. Get your mic out. Start singing along together, okay? Hetty Coes Endang. Benci Tapi Rindu on tracks 11:28. Morning, everybody.

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Don McLean, What a Wonderful World, Trax FM. Okay, two more clues. One clue, number one, some people kick it as though that somehow helps. You know, people kick it to make it like work better. Another clue, sometimes people stare at it. You know, they stare really long and go, still okay, no problem, still okay. What is that, man? Come on. Let's see who is here. Shirley Key. Hey, good morning, Shirley. Welcome to the show. Thank you for all your kind words about me. Thank you so much. And a big hello to all her beautiful friends in music who wish her a speedy recovery and sending prayers. Yes, and a song request at 17. Advance birthday shout out to captain of Team Superstars, the one and only Mun Andrew, 20th of May. Happy birthday in advance, yeah? And Zahara Ibrahim on 22nd of May. Happy birthday in advance. CMS Fred and a belated happy birthday to Lina Low, who celebrated her birthday on 13th of May. Wishing all of them many years of good health, happiness and prosperity. Ah, lovely. And also a big hello to friends like Catherine Yong, Christiana Chin, Lina Low, Grace Key, Jackie Ong, Awang Idris, Don Lim, Liz Arena, etc., etc. The complete list is in the Facebook page. Okay, Shirley, thank you so much. Your song is on the way. Stay tuned. Meanwhile, let's see who is here in our Facebook page. Ilham Irfan. Hey, Ilham, our news reader. Thank you for taking part in the Picture Puzzle Challenge. And Ilham says, this looks rather challenging than I expected. Just a random guess. It's a tire. Ah, a tire, huh? Okay, thank you for your guess, Ilham. Thank you. Macy Jenny says, looks like a tire. Hey, Albert, please say hello to Helen Kuei, Tony Tay, and Sue Huang. And Fiona Yong has jumped in and she says, hope I'm not too late. No, you're not late. You're on time. And sure, it isn't food this time. Still guessing. Okay. And once a song, Girls Just Want to Have Fun, Cindy Lauper, dedicated to Tila Francis, Rina Shimamura, Fukun Shin, Ihwat Ang, Priscilla Wong, Catherine Yong, and Eric Goh. Thank you, Macy. Now here's music. At 17 on Trax FM.

0: The Ministry of Unity has organized a Central Zone Unity Week celebration, which started on May 15th until today, May 17th, 2026, at the Museum Negara. 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

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Cyndi Lauper on Trax FM. More clues. You rarely think about it until it goes. Okay? And it gets bald with age, as with, you know, some of us. And somewhere on it, not everywhere, somewhere on it, there are grooves, but no music. And it's not a vinyl record, okay? Not a vinyl record. Thank you. Teng Chui Leong, good morning. And he says, my guess, Oreo biscuits. Oh, yes. Thank you for that guess. That's a good guess there. And Teng Chui Leong wants a song by Pratt and McLean. Happy Days. Okay. No worries. John Woon has come in and says, no guess, I'm so sorry. And it has been 411 days today since Johnny Tillerson left us due to complications from Parkinson's disease. He was 86. Now, his song request today, John's request, is Johnny Tillerson Poetry in Motion, dedicated to everyone, including me and Datuk Tay Kian An, KH Kwan, James Liu, Kwan Man Leong, Kwan Yu Jin, Peggy Chia, Richard Boy, Tan Sui Hua, Chan Pak Kwen, Lao Se Sing, Gana Cheng, Pong, Chop Kai, Ting King Hui, Chan Kia Pat, and Saw Kim Hock, not forgetting Ortelik Chung, Philip Fu, and all the old boys of Chung Ling High School around the world. Ah, how nice.

I may not have time, enough time to play the complete song by Johnny Tillotson, but I'll try. In the meantime, let me just read out some of the other entries in our official Facebook page. Tam Ying Xiang says it is a retread tire. Okay, good guess there, good guess. Chandrawati says no guesses. And hello to everybody. Vivo is saying mosquito coil. Oh, that's interesting. Thank you so very much. Dorian Pasquale says could be a tire. Thank you. And Lina Low says must be a car tire. It's got to be, Albert. It's got to be. I'm quite sure. Okay, Lina Low, thank you for your guess. And Christiana Chin says there she is, zooming left, right, up and down. And there's only one thing that comes to mind. Tire. Okay, duly noted, my friend. Thank you so much, Christiana. And Gujit Jitakor says tire grooves. So it's a tire. Okay, duly noted. Thank you so much. And Kunshin says thread marks of a shoe. Oh, okay. Thank you so much. Joel Jarach, hello there, good morning. Georgina Chris Jeffrey, tire, she says tire. Okay, Georgina, thank you very much. And Donnie Lim says no guesses. Hello to everyone and happy birthday to CMS Fred. Yes, thank you so much. Okay, David Poe says tire. And Alan Camille says tire. Okay, I've got no time. There are lots more other posts, but thank you very much, everybody, for coming in. And I'm going to reveal the answer right after this poetry motion song. Just a little, okay? Just a little bit. Hang on.

0: John, I'm sorry, that's all I can play for you. Ran out of time. Johnny Tillerson, Poetry in Motion. The answer, ladies and gentlemen, most of you are correct. Yes, it's a car tire thread or a car tire. That would be correct. Congratulations. Well done, folks. And I'll catch up with you next week. Ilham, our newsreader, is next with news. Then it's the Green Man. See ya next week. Take care. Stay well and stay tummy happy, everybody. See ya. Goodbye. The news next.
1: Good afternoon, Salam Lisa Madani, Ilham Irfan with the midday updates. The Pakatan Harapan 2026 convention today serves as a platform for coalition component parties to formulate new strategies and approaches for the country's future. In his welcoming speech, Convention Director Dr. Fahmi Fazil said, the gathering is also an important platform to assess the achievements of the Madani government, which are now showing positive results that cannot be disputed by any party. Pitlands in Kelantan, which act as natural water catchment areas, are increasingly threatened by open burning and land clearing for agriculture, raising concerns over flash floods in parts of the state. The State Fire and Rescue Department said pitlands function like giant sponges, absorbing rainwater and helping regulate water levels to reduce overflow into rivers and drainage systems. Kelantan has about 7,692 hectares of pitland, compared with more than 60,000 hectares in Terengganu. An Ebola outbreak in the Democratic Republic of the Congo has killed more than 80 people, with authorities warning there is no vaccine for the Bundibugyo strain involved. A total of 88 deaths and 336 suspected cases have been reported. The World Health Organization, WHO, on Sunday declared the outbreak a public health emergency of international concern, the second highest alert level under international health regulations. WHO said the true scale of the outbreak remains unclear, but stopped short of declaring a pandemic emergency. Bulgaria won the 70th Eurovision Song Contest on Sunday, with pop singer Dara taking the crown with the song Bangaranga. The victory marked Bulgaria's first ever Eurovision title after missing the last three editions of the contest. Israel finished second despite controversy and boycott calls over its participation, while Romania came third. According to tradition, next year's contest will be hosted in Bulgaria. Finally, in football, striker Harry Kane scored a hat-trick as Bayern Munich celebrated their 35th Bundesliga title with a 5-1 win over Cologne on the final day of the season on Saturday. Kane finished as the league's top scorer with 36 goals. Midfielder Leon Goretzka also made his final Bayern appearance after 8 years at the club. Elsewhere, Borussia Dortmund sealed second place, while RB Leipzig finished third. Stuttgart secured the last Champions League qualification. And that was the news edited by Oliver Doring. Stay tuned for Prime at 1 p.m. in the next hour. Salam, Malaysia Madani.

0: 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Hi, Ilham.
1: Hi.
0: How are you doing on a Sunday?
1: Oh, I'm doing great. How are you, man?
0: I'm okay, thank you. Lovely. So, what's a nice thing that happened to you today? I like asking everybody I speak to about something nice that happened to them in the morning when they woke up or anything like that. Like, you know, for example, you come to work, the guard sees you, he puts the pillar up, you know? What do you call that? What's that thing called? The barrier, you know, he puts that up for you, so you don't have to take out your tag and flash, you know. That's a nice feeling, isn't it?
1: Yeah.
0: Or you go into a coffee shop and the waiter looks at you from far and he says like, copy pink. You know, you don't even have to say anything, right?
1: Yeah.
0: Well, sometimes he influences your choice, because when you walk in the shop and he says like, you know, you actually wanted to have Bali or something, and then he says copy pink, you know, and you don't want to break his heart, you're like, okay. Right?
1: Yeah.
0: But it's a good feeling when somebody knows what you like, especially in a place where you go and, you know, have your meals or anything like that, right?
1: Exactly. Yes.
0: So what's something nice that happened to you today?
1: Usually every morning I wake up and then just look at my baby just sleeping peacefully.
0: Oh, that's so nice.
1: And then there is a time that when she woke up, she just stared at me and then she's like acting innocent and just have a peaceful night from there. Such a sweet.
0: Oh, but I wonder why they say sleep like a baby. Babies hardly sleep, don't they?
1: Pretty much.
0: Right?
1: Sometimes.
0: Half the time they keep you awake and then everybody says like, oh, you're sleeping like a baby. That's rubbish. Babies keep you awake.
1: It's a myth.
0: Right? You know, it's like, you know, somebody of like, if you got a couple like my neighbors, they just had a baby. And, you know, you can look at them after 2 weeks or 3 weeks of having that baby, they both look like zombies.
2: Yeah.
0: And then you talk about, you know, having a baby. Oh, it sleeps like a baby.
2: Just, I've been through that, yes.
0: Right?
2: Yes.
0: Yeah.
2: I agree totally.
0: Albert agrees totally, but it'll harm. Yeah. And the other thing they say, you know, oh, look at that. It eats like a bird, or she eats like a bird. If she eats like a bird, it's dangerous because she's eating half her body weight. That's birds eat half their body weight. You look at a bird, it never stops. It's always, it lands, tick, tick, tick, tick, tick, tick, tick, tick, it's eating. It flies, it goes to the top of the tiang, it stands at the tiang over there. Oh, look, they found something at the edge of the tiang. It's eating. It eats half its body weight. So don't ever tell somebody, oh, you eat like a bird. Unless you mean it. Oh, okay. Alrighty. Okay, so we'll join you at 1, 2, 3, 4, 5 today on Trax FM, won't we?
1: Yes, sir.
0: I'm looking forward. You take care, Ilham.
1: Will do.
0: Ta-ta.
1: Ta-ta.

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If you just joined us, hi. Good to have you with us on Trax. All the way till 6 this evening, I am the Green Man with you. Sending you greetings from everyone at Trax FM, our bosses, producers, our DJs. Everybody wants you to have a nice time. And today, producer Achu celebrates her birthday. Happy birthday, Achu, if you're tuned in. 17 minutes away from our news with Ilham Irfan from Wisma Berita.

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Hi, nice to have you with us. 8 minutes away from our news from Wisma Barita RTM with Ilham Irfan on Trax FM. That's coming up in a bit from now. First, I'd like to say hello and good morning to all the friends on hashtag Trax FMX who are there with us. Sunray170, hi bro. Walang problema. Okay, let me get down to the start of this. Let me see where it all begins. Hi to Beej. Hi to Diana. Have a lovely breakfast, Beej. And what else do we have here? It's a lot of congratulations going on hashtag Trax FMX over there to Man City fans. And one of the biggest Man City fans is Aida Tahir, who's happily celebrating their win today of the FA Cup. Yeah. And congratulations to Man City for that. Rodney Clement says his daughter is celebrating her birthday today. Tashina, happy 20th birthday, Tashina. Have a lovely birthday. I'll tell you about some people you celebrate your birthday with in a bit from now, yeah? Salam to all at Newsroom, says Sunray170. There you go. Nice. And then what else do we have here? Aida Tahir says, dancing away she is, I bet. Strike 12, good afternoon. And Kodo and Avina as well. Salam sejahtera to the both of you. And who else do we have here? Hamidi Tahir, all the way in Kota Kinabalu, my Rastafarian brother. And hey, hey, can we have computer music by Francisca Peter? Ah, I was planning a different Fran song later on this afternoon, but okay, computer music it is. Let's go.

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Good afternoon. Salam, Malaysia Madani. Ilham Irfan with Prime at 1 p.m. Here are the headlines. 9 MA63 matters resolved within 3 years. And pace to boost national talent development.

0: the news in full. But first, the strategic direction of the Pakatan Harapan Coalition is expected to be the focus of the address by Prime Minister and PH Chairman Dato' Sri Anwar Ibrahim at the 2026 Pakatan Harapan Convention in Johor Bahru this afternoon. The convention, which gathers around 5,000 delegates and leaders from across the country, will also focus on preparations for the Johor and Melaka state elections, as well as the 16th general election. Themed Tekad Madani Harapan Rakyat, the convention will also touch upon efforts to strengthen cooperation within the unity government. Meanwhile, PH 2026 Convention Director Dato' Fahmi Fazil, in his welcoming speech, said the convention serves as the best platform for component parties of the coalition to formulate new strategies and approaches to ensure a brighter future for the country. He said it provides delegates with the opportunity to pool ideas and energy for the benefit of Malaysians. The convention is also an important platform to assess the achievements of the Madani government, which is now yielding positive results.
1: Maka kepada semua rakan-rakan yang datang dari dekat dan jauh, nanti pulanglah ke tempat masing-masing dengan semangat yang baru, iltizam yang satu, supaya kita boleh mendirikan sebuah negara yang benar-benar adil untuk semua rakyat Malaysia dan menjamin masa depan yang baik untuk semua.
0: Dato' Fahmi Fazil. Separately, the Madani government has resolved 9 matters under the Malaysia Agreement 1963, or MA63, within 3 years of administration. Minister in the Prime Minister's Department of Sabah and Sarawak, Datuk Mustafa Sakmu, said this achievement surpasses previous administrations, which only resolved 4 matters over a longer period. He stated that out of a total of 29 MA63 demands, 13 matters have now been successfully resolved through the MA63 Implementation Action Council chaired by the Prime Minister. Among the key achievements include the recognition of the Public Works Department and the Irrigation of Drainage Department of Sabah and Sarawak as technical departments. A new national initiative, Progressive Acceleration for Capability and Employability, or PACE, will be launched with a total allocation of 100 million ringgit to strengthen human capital development and enhance the employability of the country's workforce. Human Resources Minister Dato' Sri R. Ramanan said the initiative, implemented through HRD Corp, is among the government's strategic efforts to ensure the people possess skills relevant to current and future industry needs. At the same time, strengthen the country's competitiveness at the global level. With 10 strategic programs, the initiative has been comprehensively designed with a focus on talent development, skills training, workforce transformation, and the creation of more inclusive economic opportunities for people from various segments of society. The teaching profession has become increasingly challenging in the digital era. This, as teachers face not only teaching and administrative duties, but also pressure from social media and viral issues that can affect their emotional well-being and mental health. Kelantan Social Welfare Department Director Cik Sam Suzuki Cik Noh said the situation required more comprehensive emotional and psychological support to help teachers adapt to current challenges. Still ahead, WHO declares international health emergency over rare Ebola strain. Welcome back. But first, UN Secretary General Antonio Guterres welcomed the extension of a ceasefire between Lebanon and Israel following talks mediated by the US. Guterres urged all relevant actors to fully respect the cessation of hostilities, cease any further attacks, and comply with their obligations under international law, including international humanitarian law, at all times. The statement came after the US announced the ceasefire between Israel and Lebanon will be extended by 45 days, following what Washington described as highly productive talks between the two sides. Meanwhile, UN Special Reporter on Palestine, Francesca Albanese, said Israel uses torture against Palestinian detainees in Israeli detention centers and against the wider Palestinian population in the occupied territories. Albanese shared her report, Torture and Genocide, which was prepared for the 61st session of the UN Human Rights Council. The report examined the human rights situation in the occupied Palestinian territories since 1967 and focuses on Israel's treatment of Palestinians since October 7, 2023. Her remarks came after a New York Times investigation by Nicholas Kristof said that torture and sexual violence against Palestinian prisoners had become systematic in Israeli custody. China reported progress in trade talks with the United States following a summit between U.S. President Donald Trump and President Xi Jinping in Beijing. The two sides reached preliminary agreements on tariffs, agricultural issues, and aircraft. Further negotiations on details are underway. In other news, an Ebola outbreak in the Democratic Republic of Congo has killed more than 80, as authorities warned there was no vaccine for the strain. The World Health Organization said the outbreak caused by the Bujibugyo strain of Ebola constituted a public health emergency of international concern, the second highest level of alert under international health regulations. The global health body warned the true scale of the number of cases and spread was not clear. It, however, stopped short of declaring a pandemic emergency, the highest alert level introduced in 2024. Turning to sports, with less than a month before the World Cup kicks off, the tournament continues to be the most valuable sports platform in the world, with FIFA generating billions of dollars in revenue through broadcasting rights, sponsorships, and ticket sales. Senior lecturer of the Faculty of Business Management at University Technology Mara, Dr. Mohamed Iqbal Mohamed Noor said, "International investors' confidence in FIFA's ability to organize large-scale tournaments is among the main factors why the body continues to receive financial support."
2: Sebab bila dia dah yakinkan negara-negara lain, jadi dia akan dapat banyak investor masuk. 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
0: Appearing on RTM's Selamat Pagi Malaysia program, he, however, said host countries still face the risk of white elephants involving stadiums and infrastructure after the tournament ends. Nevertheless, this factor does not deter nations from continuing to bid for hosting rights, as it can boost their image and attract foreign investment. Elsewhere, Pep Guardiola hopes Manchester City's FA Cup final victory against Chelsea can help propel them to a miraculous Premier League title triumph. Now City can focus on their last two games of the league season as they look to catch leaders Arsenal. The Gunners are firm favourites to be crowned champions and will wrap up the title if they beat Burnley on Monday and win at Crystal Palace on May 24th. But second place City, just 2 points behind Arsenal, are lying in wait if Mikel Arteta's team slip up. If City win at Bournemouth and beat Aston Villa at home on the final day, they could take the title if Arsenal drop points in their matches. Meanwhile, Sky Sports reporter Chelsea have agreed a four-year deal with former Real Madrid and Bayer Leverkusen manager Xabi Alonso to become the Premier League club's head coach. Chelsea have been seeking a new head coach since Liam Rosenau was sacked in April after 3 months in charge. The 44-year-old will be the fifth permanent appointment of Chelsea's blue-collar ownership after Graham Potter, Mauricio Pochettino, Enzo Maresca and Rosenau. Chelsea have slipped to 9th place in the Premier League. And to end the bulletin, here's a recap of the headlines.

9 MA63 matters resolved within 3 years and pace to boost national talent development. This has been Prime at 1 p.m. broadcasting from RTM News Centre, Kuala Lumpur. The news edited by Kamila Badri. Salam, Malaysia Madani.

0: Thank you very much, Ilham Erfan, for the news at 1 on Trax FM. Thank you.
1: You're welcome.
0: Oh, you know, so you've got the serious news. I've got the not-so-serious news. A private charity auction just closed with a jaw-dropping winning bid of over $9 million. The prize is a private lunch with billionaire investor Warren Buffett.
1: No way. Wow.
0: And NBA superstar Stephen Curry, anyway. To make it even sweeter, he promised to match the winning bid out of his own pocket, meaning charities are walking away with an absolute fortune. 9 million plus another 9 million, 18 million, right? So for a lunch date, that's nice. Now, if you, Ilham, could pay any amount of money to sit down for 1 hour, for a 1 hour lunch with any two people on earth, who are you picking? And what are you ordering?
1: Oh, my gosh.
0: Ooh, I bet it's even trickier. Yeah.
1: Oh, that's really going to be tricky.
0: So who are those two people you're going to sit with? Anybody on earth.
1: Okay, wait. Let me think. Okay. Warren Buffett, of course. Is going to be one.
0: And oh, you want him? All right. Okay.
1: Yes. The second one will be... It's not Donald Trump. It's not going to be Donald Trump.
0: Okay.
1: The guy from Alibaba, I think.
0: Oh.
1: Yeah.
0: Okay.
1: I think, yeah.
0: You're going to sit down with both of them?
1: Yes.
0: And what are you going to be ordering?
1: Whew. It's going to be ordering nasi lemak to introduce them.
0: What? Nasi lemak?
1: Yes.
0: Okay. I think they might enjoy nasi lemak, right?
1: Yeah, they should.
0: I think I watched this video, this show yesterday on some British fishermen who were catching a kind of sea snail or something like that, some kind of seafood, right?
1: Mm.
0: And they had never tried it before in their life, although they've been catching it for years. Some of the fishermen have never tried it.
1: Really?
0: Some have, yeah. And they've been sending this to Korea for the longest time, right? Like, it's exported to Korea. It's like an oyster, some sort of oyster like that, you know.
1: Mm.
0: But it's also to Korea, because Korea are the big consumers of this seafood.
1: True.
0: And so they actually had this done for them and made for them. Some of them liked it, and some of them were surprised. Like when they got Korean food, they were like, "Wow, they've never tried stuff like that before." Asian food, you know, strikes a chord, the right chord with so many places in the West nowadays.
1: Mm.
0: So if you have a talent for cooking and stuff like that, you might want to consider, you know, if you open a restaurant somewhere, who knows, right?
1: My wife loves Korean and Japanese food.
0: Does she?
1: Yeah.
0: So, okay, so you're going to bring your wife for that little meeting with those two people, are you?
1: Yes.
0: Why don't you make her cook? Why don't you ask her to cook?
1: Maybe she can cook something seafood related.
0: Wow.
1: Like a bulgogi or...
0: Foo, not bad. She does that at home, does she? She does Korean food at home.
1: Yeah.
0: Oh, you lucky fella, you. Forget those two people for lunch then. Just sit down with your wife and enjoy yourself.
1: Yes.
0: Right? Yeah. Oh, that's a nice thing to do, man. Yeah. And while you're doing that, you tune into Lunchtime Love Ballads, because at times like this, you know we'll have the sweet music for you.
1: Of course.
0: Right?
1: Yes.
0: So, yeah. So imagine you and your wife sitting down for lunch and this kind of music in the background. Ah.
1: Ah.
0: Sounds good, doesn't it?
1: Indeed.
0: Join you at 2 o'clock for the next update, Ilham.
1: Will do.

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2: 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Try to eat fruits with high water content, avoid too much caffeine every day, and avoid sugary drinks as well. 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
3: 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Hi, nice to have you with us. We're saying happy birthday to Tashina today. She celebrates her birthday. Rodney Clement and the gang all in the car over there driving and listening in. And Tashina's special day. So, yeah, today she's the queen and she gets whatever she wants. So, yeah, take advantage, Tashina. Go tell your daddy, I want this, I want that, I want this, I want that, I want this, I want that, I want this. Kidding. Yeah, okay. Anyway, let's see what we have over here. On our hashtag TracksFMX, you can join us there if you'd like to. Use the hashtag TracksFM. Christiana having some nice Sarawak laksa. It is this afternoon. Lovely. And some ice kacang to go along with that. Yes, some nice cooling ice kacang, yeah? So stay cool today. Hydration, very important for everybody. Hamidi Tahir has joined us as well. Hi, Hamidi. How are you doing, my brother? And then Boeing 747, who wanted some Fran earlier on. Ah, I tell you what. We're going to play you a nice little song from Francisca right now. And this one's a masterclass in vocal dynamics. She sings slightly behind the beat, holding her long notes perfectly pure before letting that wide vibrato blossom. It's pure magic in Mawar Tapingir on Tracks FM right now. Take a listen.

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1: Salam, Lisa Madani, Ilham Irfan with the 2 p.m. updates. 59.2% of workers who underwent the health screening program organized by SOCSO between 2023 and 2025 were found to be overweight or obese. Deputy Human Resources Minister Dr. Khairul Firdaus Akbar Khan said the findings also showed that about 19% of them had diabetes, while 17.45% suffered from high blood pressure. He urged greater awareness of the dangers of non-communicable diseases and advised workers not to take the risks lightly, while encouraging them to adopt a healthy lifestyle and balanced diet. The Malacca State Government aims to begin the second phase production of paddy seeds under the Malacca Paddy Seed Farm Project by early next year, helping farmers access cheaper, more affordable seed supplies. State Rural Development, Agriculture and Food Security Exco, Dato Dr. Muhammad Akmal Saleh said the existing project in Kampung Tengah Padang Merlimau is expected to enter its second phase around October after the harvest season. Two co-workers were killed after the car they were travelling in skidded and caught fire along Jalan Sungai Besi, heading from the city centre towards the Kuala Lumpur-Seremban Highway early this morning. Kuala Lumpur Traffic Investigation and Enforcement Department Chief Muhammad Zamzuri Muhammad Isa said both victims were believed to have been on their way back to Ampang after attending a dinner event organised by an international banking company. A man attacked by a shark off Western Australia's coast died of his injuries in what is the second fatal shark attack in Australia so far this year. The 38-year-old victim, yet to be identified, was bitten on Saturday morning at Horseshoe Reef on Rottnest Island, about 31 kilometres west of state capital Perth. State authorities advised people to take extra caution in the water at Rottnest Island, a popular tourist destination. And finally, Conor McGregor will return to the Ultimate Fighting Championship Octagon for the first time in 5 years, when he takes on Max Holloway in a non-title rematch on July 11th in Las Vegas. Ireland's McGregor, a former two-weight champion and still one of UFC's most famous and bankable fighters, hasn't fought since suffering a broken leg in a loss to Dustin Poirier on July 10th, 2021. His return at UFC 329 will be a rematch of his second UFC fight in August of 2013, when McGregor beat Holloway in Boston despite suffering a torn knee ligament during the bout. And that was the news, edited by Kamala Madri. Salam, Malaysia Madani.

0: Thank you very much, Ilham Irfan, for the news at 2 on Trax FM. It's time to play Weirdly Difficult Food Choices. Dun, dun, dun, dun. All right, Ilham, if you choose to play or not play, you have to play anyway. Okay, let's go. Boy. Never eat rice again or never eat noodles again. You have to pick one. You can't say it depends or anything like that. You have to just pick one.
1: Never eat rice.
0: Never eat rice again. You prefer to have noodles, huh?
1: Yeah.
0: All right. Okay. If it's for me, I would say, yeah, you've got a lot of varieties with noodles, isn't it?
1: Yes, exactly.
0: It's so many types. Yeah. Okay. So we also have to give our reasons, yeah? Because you have a lot of variety. I like your choice. Okay, I should go with you. Noodles, right?
1: Cool.
0: Okay. unlimited dessert or unlimited burgers?
1: Unlimited dessert, I think.
0: Unlimited dessert.
1: Yeah.
0: What you would stick with that. You prefer to have that, yeah?
1: Yes.
0: Okay, because burgers is only like a couple of types. That's it.
1: Yes, exactly.
0: Right?
1: And the calorie stuff.
0: Ah, okay, but dessert's got lots of sugar in it. It depends. Or you can make
1: it
0: without.
1: Depends.
0: Right, okay, fair enough. Give up coffee forever or spicy food forever? I know which one's going.
1: Coffee or spicy?
0: Yeah. Coffee can go for all I care. Not spicy, man.
1: I'm gonna give up on spicy.
0: Oh, you give up spicy, you must have your coffee.
1: Yeah, I prefer coffee.
0: Really?
1: Yeah.
0: So you could live without nasi lemak?
1: Perhaps. Yeah, I can live with that.
0: Are you serious?
1: Yeah.
0: Okay. Okay. Let's see now. Only eat breakfast food forever or dinner food forever?
1: Breakfast forever.
0: Wow. What are you having for breakfast, man?
1: I always wanted to have the perfect English breakfast.
0: Oh, you like that?
1: Yes.
0: Oh, boy, okay.
1: With sauce, scrambled eggs, with muffins, sausage.
0: Oh, you like all that, yeah?
1: Yeah.
0: Okay, all right, okay. No crunchy food or no soft food?
1: Oh, crunchy food, soft food.
0: Yeah.
1: I think I'm going to go with soft food.
0: Uh-huh.
1: I think I've got to go with soft food because for the long term, I don't think my teeth gonna stay durable.
0: Oh, okay.
1: Or crunchy.
0: All right. Okay. I see what you're getting at. Okay. Eat with hands forever or chopsticks forever?
1: Hands
0: forever.
1: OG.
0: Yeah. Come on. Without question. Yeah. Let's see now. Food that's always too salty or always too sweet.
1: Always too sweet.
0: Either way, we're gone.
1: Oh boy.
0: Either way, we're we're doomed with this question. Either way, yeah. Too much salt, you get hypertension and high blood and all that kind of stuff.
1: That's exactly.
0: Too much sugar, you know, sugar is even worse than certain kinds of drugs. Yeah, I would say it. Yeah.
1: Oh man.
0: Right.
1: Salty or sugar? Maybe sweet.
0: Yeah,
1: I gotta go with sweet.
0: You'll stay with sweet, yeah?
1: Yeah.
0: Okay, never eat chocolate again or never eat cheese again?
1: Never. Okay, I'm gonna go with never eat cheese again.
0: I say I never go with chocolate again.
1: Oh.
0: Because cheese you can use with all kinds of meals.
1: Perhaps.
0: See, your breakfast, your favorite English breakfast. Right.
1: There are some cheeses that are not suitable on certain kind of meal, and there are some like a heavy.
0: Yeah,
1: stinky.
0: That's true.
1: Mm.
0: Right. But I guess I could give up chocolate.
1: Mm,
0: yeah,
1: okay.
0: I actually think so. Yeah, I could. But I'd rather stay with the cheese. Love cheese. Yeah. Okay.
1: All right.
0: It was nice playing Weirdly Difficult Food Choices with Ilham Irfan. We'll be back with the news at 3.
1: Will
0: Looking
1: do.
0: Forward, my brother.
1: Looking forward.

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2: Ministry of Unity will be organizing the Central Zone Unity Week celebration at Museum Negara from May 15th till the 17th, 2026. 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
3: Hi, my name is Siti Aisha, and I'm a pharmacist at Hospital Kuala Lumpur. What makes me proud to be a Malaysian is that we are made up of so many different races, we are made up of so many different cultures, yet we can put our differences aside and work together to make a better country. Being a pharmacist, we don't look at all these differences when we're providing healthcare services to people. What we wish to do is to provide just the best service we can to the nation without looking at what separates us. Instead, we look at what unites us. So moving forward, what my wish is that we continue to move on in this vein and not let negative forces undermine the unity that we've worked so hard to build.
2: 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I am Green Man with you all the way till 6. 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I send you greetings from all of us at Trax, our bosses, our producers, our DJs. Everybody wants you to have a nice time. Disagree. The band are in the studios. They're going to be on with us at 3:15 this afternoon. They haven't been around for a long time. We're going to find out what's been happening, what they've been doing, what they've been cooking up, and they've cooked something up and they've brought it along for us to share with you today. 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Till then, let's get back to more music on Trax FM.

8 minutes away from our news with Ilham Irfan from Wisma Berita RTM. Stand by, Malaysia Disagree are going to be on with us at 3:15. And then we'll bring on Jennifer Thompson herself. Come talk to us, yeah?

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1: Salam Alicia Madani, Ilham Rifan with the 3 p.m. news update. The Federal Territories Department has channeled financial assistance of up to 3,000 ringgit each to 22 families affected by a tornado-like storm in Kampong Tanjung Aru Labuan to help with repairs and ease their burden. The storm on May 12th damaged roofs, ceilings and household belongings, raising concerns over residents' safety and living conditions. A woman from China was detained at Terminal 1 of Kuala Lumpur International Airport, KLIA, yesterday, after allegedly passing through the security auto gate without a valid ticket and acting aggressively when stopped by officers. She had entered Malaysia on April 30th for a holiday, but reportedly did not have enough money for a return ticket. She was brought before the Sepang Court today and remanded for further investigations. Johor Pakatan Harapan PH today announced that it will contest all 56 state seats in the upcoming state election. State PH Chairman Aminul Huda Hassan said this while speaking on behalf of Johor PH delegates at the PH Convention 2026 in Johor Bahru. In other news, Indonesian authorities advised the public to stay away from high-risk areas around Mount Semeru after it erupted several times over the weekend. The volcano erupted three times on Sunday morning, sending ash columns up to 700 meters above the summit. Mount Semeru remains under Level 3 alert status, with authorities warning against all activity within 13 kilometers southeast of the summit. Kami Rita Sherpa, a renowned mountain guide, has summited Mount Everest for a 32nd time, extending his own world record for the most ascents or the world's highest peak. He reached the summit at 10:12 a.m. local time on Sunday, leading an international expedition team. The 56-year-old Sherpa first climbed Everest in 1994 at the age of 24 and has since returned nearly every year, inspiring fellow Sherpa guides amid a shortage of experienced climbers in the industry. Finally in sports, National Rugby captain Farhan Adam said the Malaysian squad is still adapting and finding its rhythm despite opening their Sepak Takraw World Cup campaign with a 2-0 win over Japan at Stadium TT Wangsa, Kuala Lumpur yesterday. He said the match was the team's first international outing this year, making it challenging for players to readjust to competition conditions. Farhan added that the team is expected to improve in their final Group A match against Singapore tomorrow. And that was the news edited by Oliver During. Salam, Malaysia Madani.

0: 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Yo, bro.
1: Yo.
0: If there's something that you could bring back from the past, what would you bring back?
1: Oh. Childhood memories.
0: What? What you going to bring back?
1: Oh, childhood memories, man. Those times.
0: Childhood memories?
1: Yeah.
0: Oh, doing what?
1: Playing time, playing video games.
0: Oh? Did you ever get to play with this thing called slime?
1: Slime.
0: It was like a little, it was like, you know, something you get into in a little container.
1: Oh, yeah, I remember.
0: Yeah, it's like a different version of plasticine. It's like, you know, it's very gooey.
1: Oh, yes.
0: And it's like, you know, you could pull it, you could stretch it, you could do all kinds of things. But it has its limits.
1: Yes, you know? I remember. I used to play that. I remember.
0: Did you get it stuck on your ceiling?
1: I think I did.
0: I think we all did, didn't we?
1: Yes.
0: You know, and then you can't stop that thing from raining down goo all over the place. You know, it's like you just, you know, oh man, oh slime. That was one. The other thing was skateboards. I used to play a lot of skateboards.
1: Ooh.
0: And then yeah, we used to go skateboarding in the house, of course. And then
1: you skateboard indoors,
0: and then we'll break the front door, the glass in the front door, right? And then my mom would come back. My mom would say, "What happened?" And we said, "We broke the glass and all that." And then, you know, she'll say, "How did that happen?" We said, "The dogs did it." We blamed it on the dogs. And if you blame it on the dogs, my mom will protect the dogs. She would tell my dad, "No, you know, it's something happened or whatever." Yeah. So that's the only escape we had. So everything we did, we blamed it on the dogs. So, yeah. Anyway, so yeah, what would you bring back if you could?
1: Oh, man. It's not money, but I don't know. This really complex.
0: It's a lot of things you could bring back, isn't
1: yes,
0: it?
1: Yes, like right? More than 1,001 things I want to bring back in the past.
0: Right.
1: Mm.
0: I think the old phone booth would be great.
1: Oh yes, I've used that before when I was in schools.
0: Right.
1: Yes. Yes.
0: The phone booth. Yeah, and then you stand there and you see somebody standing over there, and you know, people have got that way of, if you're making a phone call, if you're taking a long time, they just come and they stand behind at the side of you, and they, you know, put their hands on their hips or whatever, and they look at you and they give you that hint, you know.
1: Yes, and then we put a shilling side. We have like certain time duration that we have to speak.
0: Right, and the worst ones are the ones who go there with a whole load of coins. You know you're never going to get your call through. Right? Yes. Oh, man. But I do miss the phones, the old phones.
1: Yeah, yeah.
0: And then you could actually tap on it. Tap. 1, 2, 3, 4, 5, 6, 7, 8. 1, 2, 3, 4, 5, 6, 7, 8. You know? You can do all that just to cheat.
1: Yeah.
0: Because your parents would lock it, you know?
1: Yes.
0: Yeah. Anyway, okay. All that aside, we've got our band coming in the studios in a bit from now. It's Disagree.
1: Ooh.
0: And yeah, I think we're going to be talking to them. They've got a new single out. It's called Let's Do It All Again. And it's on in a little bit from now. So we'll get to them in a bit. So talk to you later at 4. Yeah, Ilham?
1: Will do.
0: You take care. Bye-bye.
1: Bye-bye.

0: Scarecrow Adams with Disagree. They're in the studios of Trax FM right now, and I say hello to them. Good afternoon, gentlemen.
1: Hey,
0: welcome.
1: Hey, what's up?
0: Yo, fantastic to have all of you over here. How's
2: Thanks
0: it going?
2: Having us. Thanks for having us.
0: Oh, thank you.
2: To be here today.
0: Right. You're one of the very rare guests who actually come on time. Wow. And you know, you guys were here even earlier before, I think sometime before two? Before two.
2: Overexcited.
1: Yeah.
0: No, I like that. I like that attitude. A lot of people don't have that. A lot of people take things for granted. But you guys are like, you know, you respect your host and you come over there. That's a great way to actually do anything in life, man. Fantastic.
2: Thanks, man.
0: Hats off to you for that.
2: Thank you.
0: Yeah? Okay. So everybody from where? Where are we from over here? Hometowns?
2: Well, KL boy, actually.
0: All KL boys? Ta, on base, where are you from?
3: KL East, Gombak.
0: Gombak boy, okay. Zahid, from where?
4: KL Central.
0: KL Central, okay. And then Hamka?
5: Klang Valley.
0: Klang Valley, also all KL boys, huh? Okay, football teams, let's go. Ta, who's your favorite football team?
3: Oh.
0: Don't say Man City enough.
3: Okay, Man City.
0: Man City, yeah.
3: I don't really watch football.
0: Okay, all right.
4: Man United all the way.
0: Man United all the way.
1: I'm the last person to ask that question.
0: Really? Okay, not a sports fan at all.
4: Not football alone.
0: No, what about Formula One or anything like that?
1: I used to watch Formula One during the era of...
0: Schumacher.
1: Yes, exactly.
0: Okay, okay.
1: So, but not anymore.
0: Right.
6: Now we can tell Hamka's age.
0: don't worry. Don't worry. I'm the oldest thing in this room. Okay? So don't worry. Okay, anyway, Disagree is a Malaysian alternative rock band best known for their early 2000 songs like Crumbs. Of course, we all know Crumbs. I was here when we played Crumbs the first time around. Mm-hmm. And then Suicide Note and Osaka. After more than a decade away, the band returns with their new single, Let's Do It All Again, and an upcoming album, Black and White and In Color, marking a more mature and reflective chapter in their music journey. Yeah, I heard a little bit of your song. It's got a lot of it's got a very different sound. I kind of like it.
2: Thanks, man.
0: Yeah,
2: I think it's just us, you know, going through life, getting a bit older, and you know, so now when we let our closest friend hear it and all that, they say, what was it? Sudah dewasa lah, you know, like...
0: Right. Okay,
2: but we can't realize when life goes on and we're just doing our thing.
0: Right. So 10 years back, and then you took a break, all of you, yeah?
1: Well, not so much of a break.
0: Okay.
1: We took a break. I mean, we're not in the scene, but behind the scenes, we are technically jamming every weekend.
0: Right.
1: Every week, you know?
0: Every week you're still playing together.
1: Still playing. Okay. We have a lot of materials with us.
0: Mm. Uh-huh.
1: Until at one point in time, we're like, hey, what do we do with all this, huh?
0: Right.
2: So, yeah. Because I think life just happened without us realizing. It just took us slowly, you know, away bit by bit.
0: Okay.
2: Getting married, kids, holding on a job,
0: uh-huh,
2: and going through all that, you know. So we just, by the time we look back, we're like, it's like, that's quite a while, right?
0: Right.
2: Yeah. Haven't heard from us.
0: Okay. Can you remember the time when you first started the band? How it started?
2: My goodness. I think me and Hamka were in Kelas Agama.
0: Mm-hmm.
1: Kelas Agama too.
2: And then,
0: right. Said, of all the places.
2: I was really trying to focus on Ustaz, but he kept poking me lah. Like, hey, jom buat band, jom. You know, I was like, hey, budak ni, betul lah. You know, orang
1: tak. Actually, it's the other way around. The story is the other way around.
0: we know the truth. But never,
2: So, I think we were 15 or 16.
1: Yeah, 16.
2: And then we just, you know, started jamming and took it from there.
0: Uh-huh.
2: Yeah.
0: Mm. Started jamming what? I mean, what was happening? I mean, how many of you? Two of you, both of you first.
2: I mean, we were the oldest from in the lineup. And I had already had some songs, so it was. And he said he tak pernah main drum, but he wants to play drum. So when we jammed, he immediately could play. And
1: we immediately played Suicide Note.
0: You mean
2: Suicide Note.
0: You never played in another band before that or anything?
2: Never even played drums before.
1: Never even touched drums. I mean, played air drums.
0: So how did you? Yeah. So how did you? You know, come on. Every drummer would go through life maybe starting on biscuit tins or something like that.
1: No, I never did.
0: You never did.
1: Never at all. Only air drums. You know.
0: Right.
1: And then I keep listening to bands and listen to different kind of drummers, what they do, and just apply it on that day itself, the first day of jamming, and just. That's it, you know?
2: Yeah. So on the first day, we did Suicide Note when we were 16 years old and he nailed it. And we were all like...
0: Don't let this guy watch Jackie Chan or Bruce Lee. Eh? You just watched it and you just picked it up from there.
3: It's natural.
0: Right.
1: Yeah.
0: Oh, wow. Very, very gifted over there. And then how did Ta come along?
3: In 2015, like that.
0: Uh-huh.
3: Coming by audition, is it?
0: Yeah. You had an audition.
2: Yeah. What we did was we were looking for a really good bassist, and we actually went to Abang Rome.
0: Rome.
2: And I texted him and said, hey, Abang, please help us find a
0: good
2: bassist. He's like, okay, no problem. But a week or two later, he just texted this number. Little did we know that he had sent an audition. So bassists kept coming over to his house, auditioning.
1: So he did the filtering already, lah.
2: So he did.
0: Oh, wow. Okay.
2: He did it as a favor. Yeah. We love this guy, man.
0: Oh, Abang Rom did the filtering for you.
2: The auditioning. Yeah.
0: The auditioning.
2: We didn't know that he was doing that. He just...
3: I don't know too.
0: All right.
2: Was expecting that he was going to send a text.
0: Right. He was here not too long ago, isn't it, Zam? Abang Rom.
2: That was
0: Rom.
2: Good.
0: Yeah, guitars. He was here not too long. It was some time back when he was doing some like guitar. He was had a workshop where was that place? That complex? Pertama, was it?
2: Not sure.
0: Was he? He had a. Pertama, it was a long time. Pertama, right? He was there probably. Before. Yeah. I remember all musicians who went there and had their guitars fixed by him would end up buying jackets also because the place had jackets and all kinds of things with shoes and all that.
2: Yeah, I mean, that's where we put our first demo up, you know, Campbell, Pertama. Those those places are where it's really at the roots of it. You know?
0: Well, things are very different now, isn't it?
2: Yeah.
1: Oh, way different.
0: Way different.
2: So, when we came back, you know, trying to come back, you know, we had just left like over a decade. So we had no idea how things worked. And then we realized that, oh my God, we just need so much help right now, you know, from everyone that can help us. Because the way we used to do things was so much different.
0: Right.
1: Yeah, yeah.
2: You know.
1: And right we were thinking of, after this, we have all these materials. Where do we put it up? Do we put up physical or now is the digital era, you know? So we were asking around for help, everyone's help.
0: Right. Okay, so then Tar joins the band together with you all, right?
2: Yeah, that's 2015.
0: Yeah.
1: 2016, yeah.
0: So y'all are the original members all together, lah?
2: Yes. So now we're basically the current members.
0: Right, okay. Yeah. And what about keyboards and all that, all?
2: Not sessions? Really. I think we try to nail things down in the studio ourselves. You know, we have great producer. His name's Greg Henderson.
0: All right.
2: He's an Australian who's been here for a very long time. A lot of people would know him. And he really, really helped us out because when he came back, Hamka immediately got in touch with him and we said, hey, we really want to record. We've been waiting 10 years.
0: Yeah.
2: So
0: we've been waiting 10 years.
2: Yeah, we're waiting for the right guy to come along, you know.
0: Okay. And people, your fans were still listening to Crumbs. They were still listening to... to put it that way, they were still listening to Crumbs. A lot of people were still requesting for it and I was working here and I still get that request for Crumbs all the time. Cool. Right. So, you know, even in your absence, your fans were thinking of you.
2: So, yes, and you know we really have a really great relationship with the fans, with our fans. And
0: explain that. Tell us.
2: Well, even from day one when we came out, you know, the fans were really really like hardcore fans. You know, they were not just ordinary fans. You know, even back in the day, we had a fan letterbox, so they would write on paper and post it out, and we would take it and reply. That's how.
0: That's because you guys were not an ordinary band. You guys took the effort to respond. Right. Okay, go on.
2: You know, and then and why we're back actually has a big thing to do with when, you know, during this hiatus, whenever I would bump into people on the street and they go, hey, I'm your fan, and then they want to take photo and there's that lovely moment, right?
0: Right.
2: But there's also a small group of fans that when they meet us or me and, you know, Hamka, they'll say, I was a fan. You left us.
0: Oh.
2: And then they walk away and like, oh, ouch. You know, I didn't. So, you know, slowly realizing that, maybe we didn't really say goodbye or explain ourselves.
0: Oh, okay.
2: Yeah. You know, we thought we were fine, but we didn't think that other people wouldn't be fine with it.
0: Right. Maybe they think that you're not going to be doing anything else anymore.
2: Yeah, I guess life just happened, you know, and we really didn't think too much about it. We don't really think too much about ourselves.
1: Yeah.
2: So we didn't think that anyone would really miss us, you know.
0: Right.
2: So when we kept bumping into people on the street and we felt like, oh, we really messed up, didn't we? You know?
0: Mm.
2: So this first song is like an apology letter.
0: When was the last time you performed when you before that little absence?
2: Well, 2016, you know, shortly after I joined the band at Rock the World 16.
0: All right. So you were playing and stuff, active playing and all?
2: No, just that one show actually, to be honest.
0: Okay.
2: So people got a quick glimpse.

0: very welcoming. You know, we dropped the song and music video last night, and we were just chatting. On Friday night. Chatting with them, and everyone's so lovely. They've been saying all nice stuff, you know. So we really, really feel welcome back, and thanks to the fans as well, especially.
1: Right, you didn't warn them that you were starting to work on something and all that along the way, did you? Like give them some hints.
2: Towards the end of the, I mean, releasing of the single, we did a lot of teasers.
0: More on
2: social media, la, you know.
1: Right. Yeah.
2: So that's when we learn about social media as well.
0: Very old here. You know?
1: I don't think you will have a problem, Hamka. Right. The way you pick drums up, I don't think you. Yeah.
2: Yeah. So we've been dropping a lot of hints along the way.
1: All right.
2: Yeah. So and then until they kind of figure out, la. So they're waiting for like when's the song? When's the album release? When's the next show? You know. Mm-hmm.
0: Trying to ooze it in slowly. You know.
1: Right. How many pieces the band?
0: Sorry?
1: How many piece?
2: Currently, there's three of us.
1: Oh, wow. Fantastic. Yeah, thank you. All three of you over here as well. That's lovely. Some bands always, they send their representatives. Huh?
0: And then actually, no.
1: Thank you. Yeah. Okay. So Disagree in the Studios, folks, if you just joined us. And they're very popular with their song Crumbs. I'd like to play that song for you right now. If you're a fan of Disagree, you'll remember Crumbs. So let's just take a little break over here and listen to Crumbs. And then we'll come back. All and we'll right. talk to the boys some more. Yeah.
2: Already.
0: Okay. See you guys soon.

0: I like that. And that guitar again, you were saying? Les Paul? Epiphone.
1: Well, you know, my sister, you know, we can't afford.
0: Right.
1: Right, but I was using an Epiphone.
0: New strings.
1: Yeah.
0: Yeah, nice, isn't it? When you get that
1: yeah.
0: That so. Sound, yeah, when you tarik the strings and you're Oh, I love that. Oh, nice. Disagree in the studios of Trax FM. Crumbs is what we just heard. We are going to be listening to their new single that they've done after 10 years. And the boys are here to talk to us today. It's Tarr on bass, Zahid on vocals and guitar, and Hamka on drums. And during the long break, did you ever feel Disagree might never come back again?
1: I think we were dragging our feet, yes. You know, to be really honest. But we knew that we would do it, but we didn't know that doing it would take more than 10 years.
0: You didn't think that time would just fly by so fast?
1: Yeah, it was crazy, you know, so...
0: Right?
1: It really did.
0: Mm. Yeah. So, I mean, yeah, you were doing other stuff as well, other things, yeah?
1: Just life for all just, of us, yeah. Working,
0: right.
1: You know.
0: Working and all that,
1: families,
0: yeah?
1: Family.
0: Right.
1: Yeah, so life happened to us like did everyone else.
0: Mm-hmm.
1: That kind of took us away a bit, I think, yeah.
0: Right. But it's so interesting that you have time back again to, you know, sit down and put some music down again.
1: Yeah, I think it was really, really just hunkering down with the producer, you know, that we finally found. And then, you know, just doing it after work, late nights.
0: Yeah?
1: Yep.
0: Okay, and who's coming up with the songs? Whose ideas are the songs?
1: Well, I start something first, then the band comes in, and that's how that's how the Disagree thing is, you know, usually.
0: Right. Okay. Are you still keeping the original lineup? Have there been changes in the band members?
2: Originally there was Zahid and Hamka.
0: Okay.
2: Yeah, and me. I'm the new one.
0: Right.
2: So
0: you're the baby of the band, isn't it?
2: Yeah.
0: So they have to manja you, isn't it?
1: Yeah, but credit to Tarr, he's been really patient with us for the last 10 years. He's just been...
0: Right.
1: Oh, come on, guys, when, you know? Like really patient, being with us, you know, jamming.
0: Because when you join the band and then they stop, right? Almost like...
2: We stop at...
1: He joined and then we did Rock the World, which is like one of the biggest shows you can do then. And then you know, immediately after that we stopped again in a way.
0: Mm.
1: You know, and
0: so how did you
2: I have a passion for music, so I need to play.
0: Right. So what did you do?
2: Yeah.
0: What did you do when you're in the meantime?
2: I'm working.
0: Right. But what about playing? What did you do with playing? How do you you have to release that energy, right? Because you know you're a musician and you have to.
2: I need to play.
1: Yeah,
0: right.
1: These bass lines on the new record. I hope that one day everyone will be able to hear it.
0: Mm-hmm.
1: You know, it's crazy. You know,
0: lovely.
1: It's like running bass lines on a grunge track.
0: Oh wow! Who are your influences? Who do you like to listen to?
2: Who's that name? Stohamps and I forgot the name.
0: Yeah, nowadays the musicians are scary, isn't it? The young ones that are coming up, they're pretty scary, right?
3: I think nowadays there's a lot of new technologies as well.
0: Correct.
3: You know,
0: You
3: play, even you play guitars and whatnot, you don't have to have your pedals in front of you.
0: Mm-hmm.
3: Everything is all, you know, stuff going on.
1: Well, which is writing with, you know, proper.
0: Right. Are you guys the old school traditional ones, or do you like the new technology that helps?
1: I think we're very old school.
0: Mm-hmm. Right.
1: Trying to learn and catch up.
3: We're trying to move forward as well.
0: Uh-huh.
1: Yeah, but only in production-wise, I think. But the way we still jam and play our instruments is just the same old...
0: Yeah. It's nice, isn't it? A raw energy, yeah?
3: Yeah.
0: Okay, lovely. Okay. What was the first reaction when you all got back into the studio after so many years? Like,
1: I think it was a relief, wasn't it?
3: Yeah, but it's not like really like a first reaction because we've always been in the studio, like I mentioned earlier.
0: Yeah. You're always jamming,
3: We've always been jamming every week, you know?
0: Right.
3: Either once or twice a week.
1: So recording with our producer, Greg,
0: uh-huh.
1: He's quite garang lah, you know? So so I think he helped us to be more like focus and get it done. To the best way.
0: You need somebody garang in the band also, right?
1: Yeah, unfortunately, because it's just us.
0: Correct.
3: Somebody who actually look at the lyrics and sat down with this guy. Uh-huh. Dude, what are you writing on, you know?
0: Yeah. Right. Oh, wow. Okay.
1: You know, I like to mask things and not really have to, you know, be out there and open and expose the stories that you know, we're going through. But he's like, no, write exactly what you just told me. So that was like a whole therapy session that I think... Well, I don't know. I think fans would hopefully read more into it and see the difference between the previous records, because this one, you know, most of the songs had really real life stories lah.
0: Really? Yeah. So what do you like writing about nowadays compared to before? Before you were young,
2: Yeah.
0: And the things that mattered to you before were different, definitely. Yeah. And the things that matter to you now and the things that you understand now.
1: Yeah. Well, I think when you're at this part of your life, all the people around you, you know, and the things that's happened in your life as milestones, you know, it's hard to say, but the experiences that you had at this age, you know, are a lot more. And you've gone through so much more. There's so much stories to tell, so much experiences that you've had
3: to share as well. Yeah,
1: to share, you know. So I think it's just being a human being trying to survive today, and all the things you need to do to maneuver around that. Yeah.
0: Fair enough. Okay. In terms of sound and songwriting, what's the biggest difference between the old Disagree and the Disagree today? Do you disagree? Do you agree? Do you disagree?
3: we still go through the process of, you know, like as I mentioned earlier. Like he comes up with the song, and then all of us will come in together and
1: do the disagree thing,
3: like, you know, jam until it changes God knows how many times. And then like I said again, technically, even in technology, everything has changed when we play live as well.
1: Yeah.
3: But having said that, you know, we still some old school guys.
0: Right. Yeah. Are you just on drums, Hamka?
3: Yes, I'm just on drums.
0: Just on drums. Mm-hmm. No other string instruments or anything, no?
3: No.
1: If you see him play drums, he won't have another...
0: Really, huh?
1: He's again doing something.
0: Wow, fantastic. What do you think of this girl, Anika Niles, who plays for Rush?
3: Oh, because of her, I changed my cymbals.
0: Oh, wow. You're playing the same cymbals she plays.
3: She's really inspiring.
0: Uh-huh.
3: She came here actually for some showcase.
0: Did she?
3: Yeah.
0: Oh.
3: For a showcase. But I was looking for this cymbal sound that I really wanted, and I didn't want the generic ones that everyone's using.
0: Okay.
3: So I heard her songs, and I was checking out what is she using.
0: Mm.
3: So she's kind of inspired me in some ways.
0: Right. The cymbals, nowadays they have the cymbals that look like they're broken, the ones with the snail.
3: Correct.
0: Right? Yeah. What's the difference between that one and a normal cymbal?
3: I think those are more just for effects.
0: Okay.
3: Yeah. Whereas I'm looking a lot more of sound, you know.
0: Mm-hmm.
3: Where do I hit a certain point of the song?
0: Right.
3: Yeah.
0: Okay. Fantastic. Nice. A lot of fans. Sorry, Disagree was one of the big names in Malaysia's alternative rock scene back in the early 2000s. Looking at the music scene today, what do you think has changed the most?
1: Wow. I think that when, you know, bands like us started out then, you know, it was a lot of, you know, you have to go on ground, get your hands dirty, you know, knock on doors. Today, you know, we're still learning. It's all about content and digital.
3: Social media.
1: Yeah.
0: Do you feel like there's a lot of pressure to live up to the fans' expectations when, you know, when they were growing up, they were listening to songs like Crumbs and Suicide Note and Osaka and all that?
1: What do you think?
3: Of course.
1: So, you know, we've always have them in mind, you know. And I guess we try to do our thing, you know, as best as we can for them as well. And yeah, so they're always in our minds. You know, even when we were on hiatus, we were always thinking about them.
0: That's nice. Yeah. Okay. New album, Black and White and In Color. Black and White in Color, yeah? It touches on themes like trauma, relationships and life experiences. How personal is this album to the band?
1: Yeah, because, you know, now that there's a new way of writing and just sitting down, getting the words as accurate as possible and to be really, really on point and sincere about, you know, what we're trying to say. So that's a really big difference this time around. So in the album, once it's out one day soon, you'll see hopefully lots of different stories about growing up, I would say. You know, it's growing up through life and everything that life throws at you.
0: Right. Okay. Your first album when you made, it wasn't with Greg Henderson, was it? No?
1: No.
0: Not so now, what's the experience like working with Greg and also with Leon Zervos?
1: Well, Leon is, you know, a mastering engineer based in Australia. So that was really just a session, as mastering goes. But with Greg, it was 2 years. Mm. So he would frequently go back and forth between Australia and Malaysia. That's just his working life. And like I said earlier, very, very strict, very garang.
0: Very garang.
1: Very, very on point.
0: Right. Mm.
1: So when we come in, we just have to bring our A game, lah. There's no messing about, you know.
0: Mm.
1: Really.
0: Mm-hmm.
1: Yeah, I got sent back twice.
0: What do you mean by sent back?
1: Like, Zai, you're not doing it today. Something's off with you. Get out. You know, don't waste my time, get out. And I'm like, but I can try again. No, you're not, okay. You're just not getting it right, get out.
3: Yeah.
0: It's so important that you're in the right frame of mind, yeah.
1: Betul, yes, correct. But you know, have you ever had a strict teacher? You know, garang, and then you pun dah macam, you're a bit scared, and you know. So
0: yeah.
1: So sometimes that happens when you mess up, and there's no, you know, Molly cuddling in the studio lah. So yeah. So it was very, very an elevated experience.
0: Mm-hmm.
1: You know, to see what a world class producer is. You know, and how we had to, you know, try our best to get there lah, to where he wanted us to be.
0: Right, but it's good that you actually had that persistence to continue and carry on. Yeah?
3: Yeah.
0: Some people would say like, you know, I don't like the way he's treating me or something.
1: I quit.
0: Then, you know, yeah.
1: It's not that far. It's probably us. No, you know.
0: Yeah.
1: It's probably us. Yeah.
0: Right, sure. Fantastic. Okay. Any upcoming shows, gigs, tours, festivals fans should look out for? Upcoming shows?
2: If for Out of Speed on 2nd August at My Amsterdam.
0: My Amsterdam.
2: Yes.
0: When is this? Sorry?
2: 2nd August.
0: 2nd of August.
2: Yes.
0: Okay, 2nd of August. And online, can they look out for all this information online?
3: Yeah, they can look out, you know, information on our Instagram.
0: Okay.
3: Instagram Ben.
0: Uh-huh. My Amsterdam, huh?
3: Yes.
0: My Amsterdam. Sorry, look out where for what?
3: On our Instagram.
0: Your Instagram?
3: Yes.
0: Which is under what? Disagree?
3: Disagree underscore band.
0: Okay.
3: Yes.
0: Disagree underscore band.
3: Yes.
0: All right. Remember just that, listeners. Yeah.
3: Okay. And on top of that as well, mm-hmm. we are planning also for a showcase, an upcoming showcase.
0: Okay.
3: Yeah, that will be in...
1: That will be around September. So
0: September.
1: Look out for it.
0: Okay. Where is this going to be?
1: Well... It's a secret.
0: Okay.
1: You have to follow to find out.
3: Yeah.
1: So you have to go to the Instagram.
0: Jennifer's laughing.
1: You know. and be part of the fan club. We were calling it Homemade Jam, which is our debut demo.
0: All right.
1: From 20 over years ago.
3: Yeah.
1: So hopefully, you know, we get some people signing up then, and we'll give all the information in that Homemade Jam fan club.
0: Okay, no need to go so far. You've got Jennifer Thompson here. Like
1: what? Jennifer Damaro.
0: Right. Jennifer, what's it like working with these guys?
1: The truth.
0: Take the microphone, Jennifer. Come on.
4: It's great.
0: Use the microphone. Come. Use.
4: It's
0: unfortunately,
4: great,
0: you have
4: it's
0: to.
4: It's great to have a legacy band come back, and it's the sound that you can't get nowadays at all.
0: Right. When they were not there, Were you trying to get them like, you know, hey, what's up with you fellas, man? Come back here or did you?
4: I meet artists all the time that say they want to come back, but it is a very big push when you do, because once you get the ball rolling, you have to go all the way. So, yeah, sometimes things are delayed for a reason, and I think they're ready now for it.
0: What do you like about them?
4: What do I like about them?
0: Mm.
1: We're funny.
3: We are the same color.
4: Funny peculiar, funny haha. Which okay. Yeah. No, I mean they're obviously hardworking. And
0: right.
4: I think they have a very particular sound. When I first met them, way back when, and I saw them, I knew that the sound of the band is very, very different from the rest of the bands. So, I mean, we have a lot of alternative rock bands, but their sound is something that sticks out, lah. Really
0: right, and are you happy with the new single that they have now?
4: Oh, it really is nostalgic. When you watch the video, I mean, you can go to YouTube and watch the video. You really, as somebody who's been in the industry or have seen them perform before, you really feel that nostalgia, and you feel like, man, I wish it was back those days. You know,
0: aww.
4: You really feel that.
0: Oh, okay, coming from you, I trust that. Thank you.
4: Bye.
0: She's going to throw the chair at me. Oh, okay. All right, so now, come. I want to listen to their song, yeah, Zam? Yeah, we listen to... Where is it? It's gone. It's disappeared over here. Disagree, let's do it all again. Okay, there it is now. Tell us about this song.
1: Well, it was one of those songs where in the studio... The process was, you know, we would try our best on the song, and no matter how hard it was, we would still like get there, you know, in the studio production wise with the producer and the band. But this was the one song that in the studio I thought, and Hamka thought, and Ta thought that, okay lah, probably have to X this song, you know, because it was just difficult to get it to that right place that it needed to be. But eventually Hamka came over and said, hey man, we just need to put more acoustic guitars on this thing. And I was like, huh? Okay. And that worked for some reason, and it did. And you know, staying true to what I've mentioned earlier, you know, we we wrote an apology letter to the fan. We really wrote it down. Then only we went through like, oh, how can this be lyrics? So if you read it word for word, it's really an open letter to the fan saying, okay, we're sorry we did that to you guys, but you know, we want to come back if you'll have us. And here we are.

0: I like that. I like that so much. I missed the button. Okay, it's Disagree in the studios of Trax FM over there. And that we just heard is their new single, Let's Do It All Again. It's available on all streaming platforms. Mm-hmm. All you got to do is just look for Disagree _
1: Band.
0: Okay. Yep. And you'll be able to check them out, yeah?
1: Yep.
0: All right, tell us about stuff that we need to know about, guys. Upcoming gigs or things that the fans need to listen to or for fans, if you'd like to talk to them, go on.
2: Yep. I mean, now that we're back, you know, really, really want to reconnect, you know, with the fans. So I think if they, you know, could just, you know, follow us and, you know, we'll reach out to them and we can have more engaging sessions and all that. Mm. Yeah.
1: Just follow us on our IG. Mm-hmm. Yeah, Disagree_Band. You can also look at our music video, the song you guys just heard, on YouTube as well. Watch the video, like it, and follow us. Yeah.
0: Mm. Oh, liking it's not going to be hard. It's not going to be. Yeah, it's not going to be hard.
1: Yeah.
0: Because it's a nice song. Yeah, and the bass lines were interesting over there, right?
3: Thank you.
0: Do it again with your mouth, bro. Ding ding
2: ding ding ding ding. Come on, man.
0: Yeah, come on, bro. Go ahead. And it's got you know, so much going on in that song over there, and it's I like it. It's simple. Mm-hmm. It's got a simplicity, but it's really, really, how do you say it touches
3: enough.
0: You
3: it's just enough.
0: Yes, correct. I think a song that's too complicated is too hard to actually, you know, you don't go to cinema whistling a song when you come out if it's a song that's so complicated, right? Yeah. But if the song goes like, do, you know, you come out, you're like, nah, nah, nah, nah, you remember it, right?
1: Yep.
0: So is that one of your secrets to your new kind of songs and materials you're going to be releasing?
2: I think we you know, we've always started with a melody.
0: Right.
2: And we always focus and center the things around it.
0: Mm-hmm.
2: And then we do the Disagree thing, which is to bash up the melody and try to make sense of all.
0: Fantastic.
2: So that's really our thing.
0: So has this song motivated all of you to you know, come up with other stuff and fast?
2: Yeah. I mean,
0: you're not going to wait another 10 years to release
2: one more. We're just talking, you know, about it to each other that day. But after, you know, this single, you know, look, hopefully people will look forward to the next one.
0: Right.
2: Which will be out, you know.
0: And how soon will that be? Why don't you put yourself on the spot here, you know, like give them a dateline. And then, you know, because, you know, we said it, you know, we have to do it, right?
2: Yeah. Coming soon. Secret, you guys gotta, you know.
1: Yeah, just follow us, you know, stay tuned.
2: Follow us and stay tuned, you know, but it's all ready to go. All for you.
0: Zam, when's your birthday?
2: We'll do it on Zam's birthday.
0: Huh? January. No, that's too far away.
2: When's your birthday?
0: My birthday is in June. How you want to go for
2: that? All right, I'll do it in June.
0: All right, another.
2: You're
0: gonna release another one in June. Okay, and then you come back. June, towards the end of June. That's my birthday. Okay. And then we'll get that song. Zam, you remember the Zam? They said this, you know, and we have this recorded, huh?
2: Yeah.
0: On air.
1: Yeah.
2: It'll be a pleasure.
0: What kind of a song are we looking at?
2: Something with a deep message.
0: Right.
2: Feels too early to, you know, give it up. But, you know, with a very, very important message. More important than a message for a global message,
1: the world.
0: Oh, nice. Okay, so you're going to have an album out soon also?
2: Yeah, so it's completely ready.
0: Right. You've got a lot of materials, you said.
1: Yes, we do.
0: Right?
2: Yeah.
1: It's ready. We're just waiting for, you know, the right time, releasing the singles, you know.
0: Mm-hmm.
1: And then when it comes the right time, we're going to release
2: everything.
0: Oh, fantastic. I wish you guys the best, and I look forward to hearing a lot more of your material and stuff like that.
1: Thank you.
0: Are they all going to be short and sweet? Your songs are only about 3 minutes and 45 over there. Are you going to keep them all short? Are you going to have any long ones?
2: Oh, yeah. We've you know, knowing the Disagree thing that we three like to do.
1: That's the shortest.
2: That's the shortest.
0: Right.
2: You're going to, you know, have some long, really long ones.
0: Some long ones.
2: With U-turns and, you know, runabouts.
0: Oh, nice. Guitar solos and all guys. Yeah. Wow. See, that song's still in my head. Ding, ding, ding, ding, ding, ding, ding, ding, ding, ding, ding, ding, ding, ding, ding, ding. Yeah. I tell you what, Zam. Let's listen to that song again. Absolute pleasure, guys. Thanks for coming. And we wish you all the best.
2: Thank you.
1: Thank you so much. Thanks for having us.
0: Rock on. Welcome back. Disagree.
1: Thank you.

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2: Salam Lisa Madani, the news update at this hour. The decision by Barisan Nasional and Pakatan Harapan in Johor to contest all 56 state seats each will not affect cooperation at the federal level. PH Communications Director Dato' Fahmi Fazi said, the move is a state-level matter and does not impact federal cooperation, adding that negotiations with BN remain possible. Perlis has the potential to become the second Dubai due to its strategic location bordering Thailand and its growing economic and tourism prospects. The Raja of Perlis, Tuanku Said Sirajuddin Jamalullah, said his vision for Perlis may seem ambitious to some, but His Royal Highness believes the state possesses extraordinary potential for development. The Philippines has asked the Supreme Court to allow the arrest of ex-President Rodrigo Duterte's chief drug war enforcer to face trial in an international tribunal. The International Criminal Court ICC last week issued an arrest warrant for Senator Ronald De La Rosa over alleged crimes against humanity linked to murder. De La Rosa briefly took refuge in the Senate while challenging the arrest attempt, and his whereabouts are now unknown, after he left the building on Thursday. A wave of more than 500 Ukrainian drones attacked Russia overnight, killing three people in the Moscow region. Russian air defense said they shot down 556 drones across more than a dozen regions in one of the largest Ukrainian attacks of the war. At least 12 were wounded and infrastructure was also targeted. Ukrainian President Volodymyr Zelensky had earlier vowed more retaliatory strikes following Thursday's Russian attack on Kyiv that killed 24 people. In sports, Malaysia missed a chance to secure an early quarterfinal spot after a 2-1 defeat to South Korea in their second Group C match of the Sepak Takraw World Cup at Stadium TT Wangsa today. The results means Malaysia must beat India in their final group match at 9:30 p.m. tonight to keep their quarterfinal hopes alive. Finally, mixed martial arts star Ronda Rousey defeated fellow combat sports pioneer Gina Carano in a comeback bout in Los Angeles on Saturday, winning by armbar in just 17 seconds. Both are considered among the most influential women in MMA, credited with helping bring the sport into the mainstream. Rousey, a 2008 Olympic judo bronze medalist and former UFC champion, retired in 2016, while Carano had not fought since 2009 before the featherweight bout. And that was the news edited by Oliver Doring. Salam, Malaysia Madani.

0: Thank you very much, Ilham Irfan, for the news at 4 on Tracks FM. Did you hear the band, brother?
1: Oh, yes.
0: Lovely, isn't it?
1: Yes. I love the vocal.
0: Nice. Good vocals there, yeah?
1: Yeah, reminds me of, there's an American band called Creed. Reminds me of that vocal, yeah.
0: Reminds him of the band called Creed. Did you hear that? Oh, there you go. So they've got the new song, so go get it as soon as you can. Go listen to them.
1: Will do.
0: It's Disagree with Let's Do It All Again.
1: Oh, no.
0: Right? Fantastic. Wow, okay. So we'll join you for the next update at 5, my brother.
1: Will do.
0: Looking forward. You take care.
1: Bye-bye.

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Hi, if you just joined us, I am the Green Man with you all the way till six. It is my absolute pleasure to have you with us. 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

0: 4. 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If it's your birthday today, happy birthday to you from all of us at Trax FM. Today is also the birthday of the legendary late actor Bill Paxton, born May 17, 1955. He holds a very special or a very specific iconic cinematic record that only one other actor in Hollywood history shares. And Bill Paxton is only one of only two men to be killed on screen by a Predator in Predator 2, an Alien in Aliens, and a Terminator in the original 1984 film. The question, who is the only other actor in history to be killed by a Terminator, an Alien, and a Predator? If you can't think of anybody, I'll give you that answer when we come back after this, yeah?
1: Picture this. You are at the Mama. You look around and all your friends are on their phones. You try to start a conversation and no one responds. You raise your voice and people look at you like you are the one who has an issue. If you're gonna go out with friends, it's better to communicate face-to-face rather than liking photos or even posting comments. Real-world interaction is the best kind of interaction. So put down that phone and talk. I'm KG, and we at Trax FM want you to plug out and talk.
0: The only other actor to be killed by a Terminator, an Alien, and a Predator, Lance Henriksen. Killed by a Terminator in Terminator, an Alien Queen in Alien 3, and a Predator in Alien vs. Predator. In case you didn't know, or in case you wanted to know. But anyway, if it's your birthday especially, happy birthday to you from all of us at Trax FM, yeah?

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2: Just about 10 minutes away from our news with Ilham Irfan from Wisma Brita RTM on Trax FM. You know who else celebrates a birthday today? It's the saxophone. The saxophone was born today in 1846, apparently. Belgian instrument maker Adolf Sax patented the saxophone today. So they recognize this as the saxophone's birthday today. Yeah, if you're a saxophonist, a saxophonist, if you play the saxophone, happy birthday to your instrument, yeah? So what is the absolute greatest saxophone solo in music history? There's a lot of songs, actually, you can think of. Some of the famous ones during the 80s. Baker Street, Jerry Rafferty, George Michael's Careless Whisper is in there as well. I've got some other ones that I like. David Sanborn, but forget that. Quarterflash, Heart in My Heart. Lead singer Rindy Ross played the iconic saxophone solo and parts in Quarterflash's hit song, Heart in My Heart. So let's play that one for you right here on Trax FM.

0: Salam Malaysia Madani, Ilham Irfan with Prime at 5 p.m. Here are the headlines. Higher education access must align with national education policy unity goals, and three committees established following Norway missile cancellation. Prime at 5 in full. But first, the decision by Barisan Nasional and Pakatan Harapan in Johor to each contest all 56 seats in the next state election will not affect cooperation at the federal government level. PH Communications Director Dato' Fahmi Fazil said, "The stance was made at the state level and does not impact the existing cooperative relationship. Any further decision regarding the matter will be determined by the top leadership of the coalition." Separately, Pandan MP Dato' Sri Rafizi Ramli and Setiawangsa MP Nik Nazmi Nik Ahmad announced they will vacate their respective parliamentary seats effective tomorrow. They will write to Dewan Rakyat Speaker Tan Sri Johari Abdul to formally notify him of their decision. They also announced they are quitting PKR and will join Parti Bersama Malaysia. The government is adopting a balanced, inclusive and responsible approach in its efforts to expand access to national higher education. The move is part of building a common meeting point for Malaysia's diverse society. Higher Education Minister Dato' Sri Dr. Zamri Abdul Kadir said, "The commitment must nevertheless remain aligned with efforts to uphold the foundations of the national education policy and the national education philosophy. It also involves nation building, strengthening unity, empowering Bahasa Melayu as a national language, as well as understanding Malaysia's history and nationhood." The Defence Ministry has established three committees following Norway's cancellation of export licences for the Naval Strike Missile NSM anti-ship missile system to Malaysia. Defence Minister Dato' Sri Mohamed Khalid Nordin said the committees would focus on contractual decision-making, exploring alternative systems and seeking a diplomatic resolution.
1: Tiga jawatankuasa, satu untuk mengkaji apakah yang wajar kita lakukan, terutamanya dalam soal nak buat tuntutan dengan kegagalan syarikat itu untuk membekal mengikut kontrak. 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
0: He said this when was asked to comment on the recent cancellation of the NSM procurement from Norwegian firm Kongsberg Defence and Aerospace ASA. Following the move by the Norwegian Defence Ministry, Malaysia protested, labelling the decision unilateral and unacceptable. On another matter, Dato' Sri Mohamed Khalid said, RM6 million has been allocated for the implementation of the Defence Ministry's Jiwa Murni Programme, PJM, this year. From that amount, RM3 million is allocated for the implementation of 57 first phase projects next year. The programme aims to strengthen relationships between military personnel and the community through the implementation of community projects.
1: Kerana matlamatnya ialah untuk wujudkan hubungan, kita harap bila tentera turun untuk laksana, dia bersama dengan masyarakat secara gotong royong. 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Itu pun akan dimasukkan sekali.
0: Dato' Sri Mohamed Khalid Nordin. 59.2% of workers who underwent the health screening program organized by SOXO between 2023 and 2025 were found to be overweight or obese. Deputy Human Resources Minister Dato' Khairul Firdaus Akbar Khan said the findings also showed that about 90% of them had diabetes, while 70.45% suffered from high blood pressure. The analysis further revealed that about 59.24% of those screened had high cholesterol levels, with a risk profile mainly involving workers aged between 40 and 59. He urged greater awareness of the dangers of non-communicable diseases and advised workers not to take the risks lightly, while encouraging them to adopt a healthy lifestyle and balanced diet. Now, the iLegacy initiative, introduced by the Employees Provident Fund, EPF, is seen as capable of helping the transfer of retirement savings between family members in a more structured manner. Associated Professor Dr. Muhammad Irwan Arifin, a lecturer from the Department of Economics at the International Islamic University, Malaysia, said the initiative allows savings to be transferred directly into the recipient's EPF account for long-term use.
2: Kekuatannya ialah dana tersebut masih kekal berada dalam sistem persaraan, iaitu dikreditkan sama ada ke akaun persaraan ataupun akaun emas penerima. 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
0: He said the transfer requirement, which applies only to savings exceeding 650,000 ringgit, is also important to ensure the financial security of the member's retirement remains guaranteed. Malaysia Civil Defence Force APM personnel are urged to remain prepared for any eventualities during the current southwest monsoon phase. APN Chief Commissioner Muhammad Abidin Abdul Rahman said they must remain adaptive and proactive by leveraging their training and experience to ensure a swift response when needed. The southwest monsoon is reported to have begun on May 14th and is expected to continue until September, following the onset of consistent winds blowing from the southwest towards the region. Recently, Met Malaysia Director General Muhammad Hisham Muhammad Anib said that during this period, lower humidity levels typically result in reduced cloud formation in most areas. Still ahead, Iran to soon unveil mechanism on managing traffic in Hormuz Strait along designated route. Welcome back. But first, the United Kingdom aims to increase its trade with Malaysia this year, after recording an 11% growth in 2025, bringing the total bilateral trade to 34.26 billion ringgit. British High Commissioner to Malaysia Ajay Sharma said, beyond trade, the UK is also looking to expand its cooperation with Malaysia in investment, both in the traditional and new sectors such as technology, semiconductors and the green energy transition. The High Commissioner said, Malaysia has a very strong semiconductor sector and the UK is keen to deepen collaboration in the sector. Iran will soon unveil a professional mechanism on managing the traffic in the Strait of Hormuz along a designated route. Ibrahim Azizi, chairman of the Iranian Parliament's National Security and Foreign Policy Committee, however, did not specify the exact timing of the disclosure. He did say that in this process, only commercial vessels and parties cooperating with Iran will benefit from it. Azizi added, Iran will collect the necessary fees for the specialized services provided under this mechanism. The Dutch government announced the Hantavirus-hit cruise ship MV Hondjes is expected to arrive at the port of Rotterdam, the Netherlands, Monday. It said most crew members are set to undergo a six-week quarantine in Rotterdam. According to Oceanwide Expeditions, the Dutch operator of the vessel, there are currently 27 people on board, including 25 crew members and 2 medical personnel. Moving on to sports, Malaysia missed a chance to seal an early quarterfinal berth after suffering a 2-1 defeat to South Korea in their second Group C quadrant match of the 2026 Sepak Takraw World Cup at Stadium Titi Wangsa. The result means Malaysia must defeat India in their next match at 9:30pm tonight to keep alive their hopes of advancing to the quarterfinals. And finally, Chelsea appointed Xabi Alonso as the club's latest manager on a 4-year deal with the Spaniard, tasked with turning around the club's fortune. Chelsea have slipped to 9th place in the Premier League and are struggling to qualify for European competition. And now, a recap of the headlines. Higher education access must align with national education policy unity goals. And 3 committees established following Norway missile cancellation. And that was the news edited by Kamila Badri. Salam, Malaysia Madani.

0: Thank you very much, Ilham Irfan, for the news all day long at 5, 4, 3, 2, 1, 12. You. Right here on Trax FM.
1: Yes.
0: Nice. So you get to go home now and have a nice little relaxing time?
1: Oh, yes.
0: What are you looking forward to for dinner? Let's have some suggestions for the listeners. Yeah, yeah. What you going to have?
1: I'm going to have nasi padang.
0: Nasi padang?
1: Yes.
0: Okay. And what is nasi padang famous for?
1: Usually it is famous for spice chilies like sambal balador and sambal ijo.
0: Sambal balador?
1: Yes, sambal balador and sambal ijo alongside with rendang daging.
0: Whoa!
1: Yes.
0: Okay. Wait, I don't know what sambal balador. What's different about sambal balador from the other sambals?
1: I believe it's more into the chili use, but from my tasting, doesn't see much of a
0: difference.
1: Doesn't see any differences other than colouring.
0: Is it the preparation maybe of the balador chili? Is it maybe they burn the chili first before they pound it or something? I don't know.
1: I don't think so, because they both uses the same family, but they have a red chili and a green chili. So I'm not really sure there are some of the differences, but trust me, it's going to be worth of comparing and taste both of it.
0: Really? Well, maybe you can buy. Yeah. Oh, okay. Get all the chili you can, yeah?
1: Yeah.
0: Oh, wow. Okay, lovely. Oh, so you have a lovely time with your dinner.
1: Will
0: and
1: do.
0: And I look forward to the next time you read along and I play along over here for our listeners.
1: Will do.
0: You take
1: do.
0: Care.
1: You too.
0: Ta-ta.
1: Ta-ta.
0: Ilham Irfan with our news all day long on Trax FM. I'm the Green Man with you all the way till 6. It is my absolute pleasure to have you with us. If you just joined us, hello and welcome. It's Music Sundays on Trax FM, but this hour is called The Rock for obvious reasons.

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1: Right, I'm reporting from a site where an impatient motorcyclist...
2: Impatient.
1: Oh, okay. A genius decided to jump the red light and he paid for it.
2: I didn't pay anyone.
1: As I was saying, he jumped the red light. Now he's sitting in a pool of blood. So, what do you have to say?
2: Yeah, he should have stopped.
1: That's right, ladies and gentlemen. You heard it from the genius.
2: Oh, you're lucky I'm injured.
3: Yellow means slow down. Red means stop. Beat the red light and you just might end up like genius here. Stop on red. You can make a difference.

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It's Music Sundays on Trax FM. Congratulations, Man City fans. Your club has got the FA Cup, and FA Cup often tends to produce fairy tale stories, and Antoine Semenyo's sensational winning goal in this season's final provided the latest chapter in the storied history of the world's oldest cup competition. 8 years ago, he was on loan at non-league Bath City, but Semenyo carved his name in Wembley folklore on Saturday with an ingenious flicked finish that will live long in the memory in an otherwise forgetful showpiece against Chelsea. So, yep, having a good time over there. 26 years old only, yeah, joined City from Bournemouth in January. Showcase why 62.5 million paid for him was deemed excellent value. Nice. In an overinflated market, his 72nd minute strike sealing a 16th major trophy for boss Pep Guardiola and 20 pieces of silverware overall in his 10 years. So, yep, that's a little bit of Man City celebrating over there. Manchester United plays Nottingham Forest in the Premier League tonight. Brentford takes on Crystal Palace. Everton, Sunderland. Leeds United play home to Brighton and Hove Albion. Wolves play Fulham, and then Newcastle United play West Ham United. If you're a football fan, you're going to be enjoying that, and you'll be able to catch some action as well, right? Let's get back to more music over here on Trax FM.

Big, big thank you to our guest in the studios at Trex at 3:15 this afternoon. It was Disagree, the band, getting together again after 10 years. Their new single, Let's Do It All Again, is released, and you'll be able to get it on all streaming platforms. You can look for them at Disagree. That's Disagree_band. Yeah, Disagree_band. On all their social media platforms, you'll be able to check out their music as well. Let's Do It All Again is out now with Disagree. And big thank you to Ta and Zahid and Hamka, who were in the studios earlier on, along with Jennifer Thompson and the gang. They had an entourage in the studios over here this afternoon. A pleasure talking to them, and I look forward to more of their music in the future, yeah? And big, big thank you to our friends on hashtag TraxFMX as well, the gang. Thank you, everybody over there, the hashtag TraxFMX gang. Sunray 170, thank you. Beach Deban, Diana, Paolo, Fira, Fiza, Sasha, Kodo and Irvina, Ariana, Rodney Clement, and his daughter celebrating her birthday today, Tashina. Happy birthday to you. You're celebrating your birthday the same day the saxophone is celebrating its birthday, so to speak, yeah? Happy birthday to the both of you. Tashina, yeah. And then Hamidi Tahir and Dato Francisca Peter, Arif, Christiana, Boeing 747, Amiza, Pink Panther, Bang Non, and who else do we have? Maria, Ariana, Sasha, and if I missed any of your names over there, I'll get you the next time around, yeah? Big, big pleasure having each and every one of you, and you can join us there anytime. Gibbs is going to be on in a bit from now. He's on from 6 till midnight. You'll be able to check him out on X as well, and just get on to hashtag TraxFMX, and you'll be able to see we'll be able to see your messages over there, yeah? Okay, so Green Man signing out, saying it's been a plum pleasing pleasure. I look forward to the next time when we rock again. In the meantime, enjoy yourselves, have a lovely, lovely week ahead, and rock on.

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1: Salam alaikum madani, I am Putri Rosli with the 6 p.m. updates. The Meteorological Department has issued a warning of thunderstorms, heavy rain and strong winds across much of the country until 7 p.m. today. The adverse weather is expected throughout Perlis and Malacca. Several areas in Selangor, Johor, Kedah, Perak, Pahang, Negeri Sembilan, along with Sarawak and Sabah are also forecast to be affected. Prime Minister Datuk Seri Anwar Ibrahim warned against any attempt to threaten or undermine the stability of the unity government. The Pakatan Harapan chairman said he is prepared to return the mandate to the people if challenged. He said the coalition's prudent and conciliatory approach in political negotiations should not be mistaken for weakness. Meanwhile, Pakatan Harapan or PH Deputy Chairman Anthony Loke dismissed claims that the government was trying to replace the Sijil Pelajaran Malaysia, SPM, through the recognition of the Unified Examination Certificate, UEC. He said more than 80% of the UEC students also sat for the SPM examination, with 9,580 taking both exams last year, and SPM remaining the foundation of their education. In other news, the surge in arrests of suspected foreign scammers in Sri Lanka has raised concerns that it is becoming a new hub for online crime after crackdowns in Cambodia and Myanmar. Officials say scam networks have shifted operations there due to relaxed visa rules and reliable high internet speed, or rather, high-speed internet. Since the start of the year, more than 1,000 foreigners, mainly from China, Vietnam and India, have been arrested over alleged cybercrime. The Maldives will introduce a tracking system for foreigners travelling within the country after completing its Maldives 2.0 digitization program. The system will allow authorities to monitor sea movements and improve response times during maritime emergencies. It is also part of efforts to manage foreign workers and curb illegal immigration. Now in football, Cristiano Ronaldo's wait for his first major trophy since joining Al Nassr in 2023 continues after a 1-0 defeat to Japan's Gamba Osaka in the AFC Champions League 2 final on Saturday. Gamba Osaka won the Asian Continental Crown equivalent to the UEFA's Europa League through a first-half goal from Denis Hummet in the 29th minute and withstood a second-half barrage from the home side. In the Saudi Pro League, Al Nassr remains 2 points ahead of the Al Hilal with one match left and can seal the title at home to Damak on Thursday. That was the news edited by Oliver During. Salam Malaysia Madani.
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Sounds coming out to you from Trisha Yearwood. Perfect Love right here, Tracks FM. Hi there, very good evening. It's Gilbert here. I'm going to rock your Sunday evening. We'll be here with you till midnight. Now we got the Countdown, which is the weekly Listener's Choice Charts. It's your chart show where you get a chance to shape the music on the charts. And let's see who occupies the number one spot for this week, week 111. Thank you guys for being part of the chart show. That happens at 8 o'clock every Sundays. And from 9 p.m. onwards, if you happen to be into classic rock, while it's the 70s, the 80s, the 90s. Got all that covered for you right here, Tracks FM on Rocket. So it's Gilbert, my producer Juliana, with you till midnight. Good music, good entertainment, 2000 current chart toppers. And if you happen to be into a classic, well, got that covered for you too. Holly Johnson with this one, Americanos. Good evening, Malaysia.

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1: 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Remain calm and keep your cool to avoid escalating the situation.
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Sun's coming out to you from another level. Summertime right here at Tracks FM. Meantime, today's edition is 17th of May. Hi there, very good evening. Gilbert here with you till midnight. And yes, taking a look at some updates that we have here on the highway. Now, Plus Highway, the North-South Highway accident reported at kilometre 5.7. This is heading north from Pasir Gudang to Kempas. Right lane is blocked. Traffic is slow on that stretch. Now, you also will have slow-moving traffic. This is due to a breakdown trailer at kilometre 260 heading south from Kuala Kangsa to Ipoh, right? Blocking the left lane, causing a pile-up on that stretch. So, take note on traffic situations and highways. Now, for the weather condition, well, looks like we have a slight bad news here for you. If you happen to be leaving home for probably dinner or something like that, well, never leave home without your umbrella. All right, now, Met Malaysia has issued warning of thunderstorms, heavy rain and strong winds in several states. And this is till later tonight, the 17th of May. Now, adverse weather is forecast across the whole of Perlis and Melaka. Now, in Kedah, the affected areas include Kubang Pasu, Kota Star, Pokok Sena, while in Perak, areas involved are Kinta, Kampar and Mualim. Now, for the East Coast side, Pahang, the warning covers Rau, Jerantut, Bentong, Temeloh, Kuantan, Pekan and Rompin, while in Selangor, affected areas are Hulu Selangor, Gombak and Hulu Langat. Now, for Negeri Sembilan, the southern states, areas involved are Jelebu, Seremban, Port Dickson, Kuala Pilah, Rembau and Tampin, while in Johor, heavy thunderstorms are reported for areas such as Tangkap, Muar, Batu Pahat, Kluang, Mersing and Kulai. Now for East Malaysia and Sarawak, similar weather conditions are expected to affect Kuching, Serian, Sarike, Sibu, Mukah, Kapit and in Sabah, the same warning has been issued for interior areas, West Coast, Tawau, Sandakan and Kudat. Back to the music. Luchi Lu, Michi Wanda Classic. Everybody, this one's for you.

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This happens to be the Barry Manilow's version of Strangers in the Night, a smooth big band style cover of Frank Sinatra's 1966 classic. That one there, where Manilow recorded for his 1998 album titled Manilow Sings Sinatra. Right here, Tracks FM, back to more music, more classics, I should say. George Benson with this one. Haven't heard this for a long time. Why not? It's going to be nice and easy right here, Tracks FM. 3 minutes, top of the hour. Music blast off. Your Sunday's edition. 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

Easy, the successful cover song by alternative rock band Faith No More, originally written by Lionel Richie and recorded by his soul and R&B group, but in 1977, Commodores, and yeah, the days when Lionel Richie was younger. All right, so that was a 1977 hit made popular by Faith No More. Now, the weekly Listener's Choice Charts, as you know, every Sundays we count down top 10 songs of your choice when you voted on our socials. That's on Instagram and also on our Facebook page. And this week happens to be week 111. Coming around at 8 o'clock, counting down the top 10 songs of your choice. And yes, let's see who is sitting at the number one spot tonight. Stay tuned. It's an easy hour. Me and Mrs. Jones. Billy Paul.

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2: 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And what is that? 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It might seem like a quick solution when you're in a hurry, but double parking is more than just an inconvenience. It's a safety hazard. Double parking blocks traffic, makes it hard for emergency vehicles to get through, and increases the risk of accidents. 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So, next time, think twice. Spend those extra minutes to find a legal spot. Or, if it is an emergency, have the courtesy to leave your contact number on your vehicle's dashboard so that you can be contacted.
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Come here to you from Fleetwood Mac right here at Trax FM. More classics coming up. If you happen to be into 70s, the 80s, the 90s, rock classic, well, we have the rock classic rock show that happens here at 9 p.m. right here on Trax FM on Sundays. Meantime, quick look here before we get back to more music on some sports. Yes, I know it has been really interesting yesterday. FA Cup yesterday's action, and yes, he is definitely on fire, Antonio Semenyo. Well, he's a genius, and now on fire for the citizens. That's Manchester City, and Chelsea had to settle for a bitterly disappointing FA Cup final. Full-time score, Manchester City 1, Chelsea 0. All the action from Wembley yesterday. So there you go, Semenyo. All right, that's the man for Manchester City. All right, in his 72nd minute, one goal goes in. It says here that Semenyo broke the deadlock. Brilliant flick with 18 minutes left, and Haaland's cross was the perfect one for the man himself, where he netted in the ball using his right foot. It was a right foot flick across Chelsea's keeper, Robert Sanchez. All right, so that's how it is. Accepting it, Chelsea has to accept it, and yeah, it was amazing playoff, Manchester City and Chelsea in the FA Cup. All right, now besides all that, you've got the English Premier League back in action. It is match week 37 of 38. Now, happening live right now, Manchester United plays host against Nottingham Forest in the first of 6 Premier League games. All right, now we're taking a look at the fixtures that we have here for you in the English Premier League. Manchester United, Nottingham Forest, yep, anytime soon. And then coming around at 10 o'clock, we've got a couple of matches here. It is Brentford, Crystal Palace. Leeds United plays host against Brighton. Wolves goes up against Fulham. And then at 10 o'clock, you have Everton up against Sunderland. Now for tomorrow, 12:30, Newcastle has their meet against West Ham. And on Tuesday, the 19th of May, 3 a.m, Arsenal, topping the table in the English Premier League, will be up against Burnley. And it's going to be some fantastic midweek action. 20th of May, we've got Bournemouth, Manchester City, the FA Cup champions. Chelsea will be up against Spurs. So that's on midweek, all right? So this is some updates that we have here in the English Premier League. Now, getting to the table in the English Premier League, as you know, it's coming so, so close to the end of the season. Arsenal topping the table with 79 points. Very crucial for Arsenal here. They've completed all 36 matches, winning 24.

of it topping the table in the English Premier League. But the Citizens are inching in close. 77 points. Yeah, so there you go. That's Manchester United, third place, 65. Aston Villa, fourth, 62 points. And then you got the Reds, Liverpool at 59. Right now, on the relegation zone, it's very, very crucial. Relegation zone, well, we'll be seeing West Ham, Burnley and Wolves. All right, so this is on the last stream, bottom of the table. English Premier League, that is. Funky sensation. Gwen McCrea. Some classic. Good evening.

0: In a world filled with hustle and bustle, it's easy to get caught up in the daily grind. But amidst the chaos, there's one sanctuary we can always return to, our family. In this digital age, it's important to disconnect from screens and reconnect with each other. Engage in meaningful conversations or indulge in fun activities together. 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Let's make a commitment to cherish our families and nurture those precious bonds. Because in the end, it's not about the things we have, but the moments we share with the ones we love.
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I'm Like a Bird. Nelly Furtado, the debut single from her 2000 album title, Whoa Nelly, became the worldwide hit and it launched her career as a distinctive folk pop artist. Nelly Furtado wrote that particular hit, I'm Like a Bird, where she composed much of the song on a guitar in about 20 minutes during a breakthrough session after unsuccessful attempts earlier on during the recording of that particular hit. Now, she described I'm Like a Bird, unexpected creative spark by her, a masterpiece. So, yep, it means trying many times with all failures, and then she came up with that masterpiece. So, there you go. Don't stop, and don't give up. Meantime, Aaron Carter, we've got news coming up at 8 o'clock, and when we come back, we'll be counting down the top 10 songs of your choice. Weekly Listener's Choice Charts. Stay tuned.

Salam Alaisi Madani, I am Putri Rosli with the news updates of the hour. Prime Minister Dato' Sri Anwar Ibrahim has hinted at the possibility of dissolving Parliament to hold the 16th general election early if the coalition partners in the unity government continue to act to undermine political instability. Dato' Sri Anwar, who is also the Pakatan Harapan chairman, said the stance was taken following the actions of UMNO and Barisan Nasional to contest all seats in Johor. The federal government plays an important role in developing Johor, particularly in strengthening connectivity and the transportation system, including through the automated rapid transit system project recently approved by the cabinet. Transport Minister Anthony Loke said a project of such scale aimed at supporting the Johor Bahru-Singapore rapid transit system link service requires detailed scrutiny and comprehensive studies before implementation. Now, the use of industrialized building system technology in the Madani Adopted School project is seen as capable of accelerating construction time while reducing costs by up to 30%. Finance Minister Tu Dato' Sri Amir Hamzah Azizan said the pilot project involving the construction of an additional building for the Integrated Special Education Program at Sekolah Kebangsaan Tan Sri Awang Had Saleh in Batik Pulau proved the effectiveness of the method after it was completed in just 4 months. Meanwhile, the Raja Muda of Perlis, Tuanku Said Faizuddin Putra Jamalulail, said the strength of a state should not be measured solely through physical development, but also through the formation of a knowledgeable, integrity-driven, united and self-reliant society. His Highness called on the people of Perlis to continue empowering themselves with a competitive spirit, a first-class mindset in all actions and strong values of integrity to ensure the state continues producing a progressive, knowledgeable and resilient society. A civil servant was arrested after police discovered firearms and suspected drugs in his possession during a patrol operation conducted by the Hulu Terengganu District Police Headquarters on May 10th. Hulu Terengganu Police Chief Sharudin Abdul Wahab said the suspect, a man in his 40s, was arrested when an inspection in his vehicle uncovered two pistols, two karambit blades, a pair of handcuffs and several transparent packets believed to contain drugs. And that concludes the bulletin prepared by Alif Harris. Thank you for listening and Salam Malaysia Madani.

0: Hi there, welcome back to the show. This is Gilbert here. It's Music Blast Off on a Sunday. Today's edition is 17th of May. But as you know, every Sundays from 8 o'clock onwards, while we count down the top 10 songs of your choice, it's called the Weekly Listener's Choice Charts. This week happens to be week 111. Thank you guys for being part of the chart show. And for the next hour, I'll be your guide through the hotter songs, lighting up the charts for this week. And tonight's charts, it's said to be one of the most interesting combinations we've ever had this year. All right, 2026. Now, we've got modern global pop, K-pop crossovers, Malaysian nostalgia music, classic rock legends making debuts, emotional ballads, and even a few surprise entries that's making their way to the top 10. Now, this countdown is shaped by you when you voted on our socials. That's on Instagram, TracksFM Official, or probably on our Facebook page. And you can start voting for next week, which is week 112, right after tonight's 9 p.m. news. All right, so just hang in there. Fasten your seatbelts and yes, let the countdown begin. This chart show has been produced by Azril.
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0: Top 10 it is, counting down the top 10 songs of your choice. Hi there, this is Gilbert here. This chart show has been produced by Azril. Happens here every Sundays from 8 o'clock onwards. All right, diving into our charts. Now, coming in at number 10 for this week, this particular hit is down 5 spots on the charts from number 5 last week. Now, This classic has held on a strong listenership and it has its following on Tracks FM. And for our chart, it's been around for 5 weeks to date. Now, his music still feels larger than life. Now, here's the king of pop. And I think you already know who I'm talking about. It's Michael Jackson. And this is The Way You Make Me Feel. The hit that was originally released back in 1987, taken out from his legendary album title, Bad. Now, after nearly 4 decades, the song continues connecting with listeners across generations. At number 10, Michael Jackson, The Way You Make Me Feel.
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0: It's your weekly Listener's Choice Charts happening right now. Every Sundays from 8 o'clock onwards, songs that you voted on our socials. And you just had Charlie Puth right there, Beat Yourself Up, happens to be the new entry for this week, debuting at number 9. Now, just to let you know that Charlie Puth enters the chart this week with this particular hit. And this is a natural fit for our listeners right here on Trax FM. Charlie has always had a strong connection with Malaysian radio audience because of his emotional songwriting, polished production and easy listening vocal style. You heard it right here on Trax FM. Now, coming in at the number 8, another new entry for this week. Now, this is one of the biggest surprises, and it's an entry that we ever seen for this year, 2026. It's a 1995 classic that remains one of what is called as defining alternative rock song of the 90s. Now, it is none other than Gin Blossoms. Till I Hear It From You, Gin Blossoms are always known for combining melodic rock with emotional storytelling. A comeback, I should say, at number 8, Gin Blossoms, Till I Hear It From You.
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4: 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Here's what you need to know. When global oil prices move up and down, transportation costs are usually the first to react. And when transport costs rise, food and daily essentials can slowly become more expensive too. The good news, Malaysia's inflation is still relatively low at around 1.6%. What can you do? 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Global events may be unpredictable, but smart planning keeps us ahead. 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

It's a weekly listener's choice charts, counting down the top 10 songs of your choice. Happen to you on Sundays at 8 o'clock. And that one there, the number 7 hit on our chart, coming up to you from Coldplay. And that was Yellow. Up 2 places from number 9 last week. 6 weeks

introduce Coldplay to the world and eventually transform them into one of the biggest bands in modern music history. You heard it right here, Tracks FM. Now, moving on to the number 6 on our weekly listeners' choice charts. This one here happens to be a local classic and looks like our local hits continue showing strong emotional staying power right here on Tracks FM. This particular track, none other from Camellia, is proving once again, and it's going strong for this week. One place, it's up one spot from number 7 last week, and Camellia's Dengala Kase continues to resonate with listeners because of its emotional sincerity and traditional melodic structure. At number 6, Camellia, Dengala Kase.

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0: Lenny Kravitz, are you going to go my way? Down three notches from number two last week, staying 17 weeks on the chart, still going strong. Originally, that particular track was released back in 1993. And Are You Gonna Go My Way remains one of the greatest rock songs ever made, a timeless energy hit by Lenny Kravitz. Right here at Tracks FM, your weekly listener's choice charts continues as we inch in closer to the number one hit for this week, week 111. Now, don't forget, right after the 9 p.m. news, which is in 20 minutes, you can start voting for next week, week 112. All right, this is your chart show that happens here on Sundays from 8 p.m. onwards. All right, jumping back into the chart, number four. And this is a hit that has spent 4 weeks on the chart. Now, these ladies continue representing the K-pop era, and their hits remain a global sensation. Now, the hit that combines energetic production and the music video that has strong capturing dance moves visually and performance that is all elements of modern K-pop and what their fans love. Coming in at number four, it's Baby Monster, We Go Up.
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0: Your weekly listener's choice charts, counting down the top 10 songs of your choice. Now, that one there, an amazing hit coming up to you from Jin from BTS. Up three places from number 6 last week. Jin, Don't Say You Love Me. That was a track that was released back in 2025. May 2025, and quickly becoming one of Jin's strongest solo songs internationally. Right here on Tracks FM, your weekly listener's choice charts, as we inch in closer to the number one hit. Now, let's take a look at what we have done so far. The number 10 till the number 3. At number 10, we had Michael Jackson, The Way You Make Me Feel, the King of Pop, becoming popular. His songs, that is. That's with the strong support from his biopicture, Michael. That particular track, The Way You Make Me Feel, has spent 5 weeks on our weekly listener's choice charts. Now at number 9 was Charlie Puth, Beat Yourself Up. It's a new entry. And at number 8, another new entry, Gin Blossoms, bringing back the classic, Till I Hear It From You. Number 7, Coldplay, Yellow, has spent 6 weeks on the chart. And at number 6 was a Malaysian favourite, Camellia, Dengala Kasih, 7 weeks on the chart. Now, if you happen to be into classic rock, Lenny Kravitz, Are You Gonna Go My Way, has spent 18 weeks on a chart at number 5. And at number 4 is Baby Monster, We Go Up. If you happen to be into K-pop, it's the second week at number 4, unchanged. 4 weeks on the chart, Baby Monster, We Go Up. And you just heard Jin, Don't Say You Left Me, last week's new entry. All right, now, just to let you know that we have two new songs that you could start voting right after the 9 p.m. news, which will be added with the rest of the songs. Now, the two new entries for your pick would be none other than Jessie J, Happy. It happens to be an upbeat, joyful single by the English singer Jessie J. It was released in October 2025, last year that is, and it serves as the fourth single from her sixth studio album titled Don't Tease Me With a Good Time. So that's Jessie J, Happy. And the other choice would be Justin Timberlake, No Angels, the song by the singer-songwriter Justin Timberlake. It was released back in March 2024, as the second single from his sixth studio album titled Everything I Thought It Was. Now, the track is an upbeat, house-infused R&B single which is produced by electronic music producer Calvin Harris. So there you go, Jessie J, Happy, and the other choice would be Justin Timberlake, No Angels.
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0: Okay, welcome back to the chart show. Now, I've got the number 2 hit on the charts. Now, up one place from number 3 last week. This happens to be a Malaysian singing sensation. It's a band in a classic category. Freedom, Baba Cinta Terakhir. Now, this has become one of the strongest Malaysian nostalgia songs of the year. Originally released back in 1987, Baba Cinta Terakhir continues, proving that timeless Malaysian classic never truly disappears. At number 2.
1: Number 2.

0: It's definitely a classic coming up to you from Freedom. Baba Chinta Tar Ahe, 1988. That's when it was released. The number 2 hit on our chart. Top 10 songs, counting your top 10 songs of your choice every Sundays from 8 p.m. onwards. That particular track, Baba Chinta Tar Ahe from Freedom, the Malaysian nostalgic classic. 11 weeks on the chart, still going strong. Now, two songs that we have to say goodbye. Sadly, we have to drop Bruno Mars, Risk It All. It has spent 5 weeks on the chart, saying goodbye to make way for the new tracks. And the other one saying goodbye is Hailee Steinfeld, featuring Blood Pump. Capital Letters, last week's new entry, making way for Jessie J, Happy, and Justin Timberlake, No Angel. So let's see if those two tracks can get on the chart. And yes, it's time for the number one hit on our weekly Listener's Choice Charts. Your chart show every Sundays at 8 o'clock. It's been produced by Azrul. It's me, Gilbert, here, your host. And a build-up to the 9 p.m. news from the Radio News Centre. We'll be back for your classic rock show right here, Tracks FM. 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
1: Number one.

Salam Malaysia Madani, I am Putri Rosli with the main news at 9 p.m. Here are the headlines. May 27th set as date for Hari Raya Aidil Adha. And government to discuss raising Budi 95 quota for delivery riders.

0: the news in full. We begin with the announcement of the date for Hari Raya Eid al-Adha, 1447 Hijra or 2026. The date was announced by the Acting Assistant Secretary for the Conference of Rulers, Muhammad Effendi Jalaluddin.
1: Bagi menyempurnakan titah perintah, kebawah duli yang maha mulia Seri Paduka Baginda Yang di-Pertuan Agong setelah diperkenankan oleh duli-duli yang maha mulia Raja-Raja, maka adalah saya bagi pihak penyimpan mohon besar Raja-Raja dengan ini mengisytiharkan bahawa 1 Zulhijjah 1447 Hijrah ialah pada 18 Mei 2026 Masihi. 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
0: The government will discuss the suggestion to raise the Budi Madani RON 95 or Budi 95 for delivery riders to 250 litres at the National Economic Action Council on Tuesday. Prime Minister Dato' Sri Anwar Ibrahim said the matter would be carefully reviewed to ensure the riders' welfare, as the current monthly limit of 200 litres for delivery riders was the same as the rate of normal usage.
2: Mesyuarat hari Selasa ini saya akan bawa dalam mesyuarat, bincang. Sebab dia dapat 200 sama macam kita lah. RON 95, 200 saja liter. Jadi saya kata, saya peringatkan Saudara Fahmi, kita cari jalan kalau sekurang-kurangnya naik dah 50, 250.
0: The Prime Minister said this during his speech at a gathering with the Johor people at Taman Desa Mutiara People's Housing Project Open Hall in Tebrau today. Dato' Sri Anwar today warned all quarters against attempting to threaten or undermine the stability of the unity government. The Prime Minister, speaking at the Pakatan Harapan or PH convention in Johor Bahru today, said should such a situation arise, he is prepared to return the mandate to the people if challenged. Dato' Sri Anwar, who is also PH chairman, said although the coalition adopts a prudent and conciliatory approach in political negotiations, it should not be misconstrued as a sign of weakness. The development of the Johor-Singapore Special Economic Zone, JSSEZ, is proof of the effectiveness of the Madani government's strategy in translating economic prosperity into direct benefits for the state and its people. PH Secretary General Dato' Sri Saifuddin Nasution Ismail, in the PH convention, said the unique project resulting from cooperation between the two countries has successfully attracted major investments, accounting for 66% of Johor's total investments over the past year. Meanwhile, PH Deputy Chairman Anthony Loke today dismissed allegations by certain parties that the government was attempting to replace the Sijil Pelajaran Malaysia SPM through the recognition of the Unified Examination Certificate UEC. Loke, who is the Democratic Action Party Secretary General in the PH convention, said the facts clearly showed that more than 80% of UEC students also sat for the SPM examination.
3: Jangan kita terperangkap dalam isu-isu ini. 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Inilah kerajaan Madani.
0: The government has not discussed any proposal to introduce a new classification for the top 20% income group, or T20. Finance Minister Tu Dato' Sri Amir Hamzah Azizan said the government is instead focused on improving the existing Budi Madani RON 95 or Budi 95 initiative, which he described as comprehensive and fair to all groups. The minister spoke to reporters after officiating the opening and handover of an additional block of preschool classrooms for the Special Education Integrated Program at Sekolah Kebangsaan Tan Sri Awang Had Saleh in Balik Pulau today. The Defence Ministry has established three committees following Norway's cancellation of export licenses for the Naval Strike Missile Anti-Ship Missile System to Malaysia. Defence Minister Dato' Sri Mohammad Khalid Nordin said the committees would focus on contractual decision-making, exploring alternative systems and seeking a diplomatic resolution.
4: Tiga jawatan kuasa. 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
0: The minister said this after launching the 2026 Kebentah Madani Jiwa Murni program at Dewan Semai Bakti Felda Maukil in Labis. Coming up next, US outlines five conditions for Iran deal. Malaysia is expanding the global reach of its Muslim-friendly tourism standards through a strategic partnership between the Islamic Tourism Centre and Russia's Halal Assurance Body, Rosquality, or Roskachestvo. The collaboration was formalised through a memorandum of mutual recognition signed on May 14th during the 17th International Islamic Forum, Russia, Islamic World, Kazan Forum in Tatarstan, Russia. Under the agreement, both parties will harmonize Malaysia's and Russia's guidelines and standards for Muslim-friendly tourism and hospitality services, while also granting reciprocal rights to use the official logos and branding of the guidelines. On the foreign front, the United States has outlined five key conditions to reach a deal with Tehran, including allowing only one Iranian nuclear facility to remain operational. Washington's four other conditions include refusing to pay any compensation or damages, demanding the transfer of 400 kilograms of Iranian uranium to the United States, withholding the release of even 25% of Iran's frozen assets, and conditioning any halt to the war on all fronts on the outcome of negotiations. For its part, Iran's key conditions include ending the war across all fronts, including in Lebanon, lifting sanctions, releasing frozen Iranian assets, compensating for war damage, and recognition of Iran's sovereignty over the Strait of Hormuz. In other news, South Korean Foreign Minister Cho Hyun held phone calls with his Iranian counterpart Abbas Araghchi, urging Tehran to clarify its stance on a recent attack involving the HMM Namu, a Panama-flagged cargo vessel operated by South Korean shipping firm HMM Co. Cho said the South Korean government is conducting an additional investigation into the incident and sought clarification on the facts surrounding the attack. He also stressed the importance of ensuring the safety and freedom of navigation for all vessels, including South Korean ships, in the conflict-hit Strait of Hormuz. The authorities in Abu Dhabi responded to a fire incident that broke out in an electrical generator outside the inner perimeter of the Barakah nuclear power plant in the Al Dhafra region, caused by a drone strike. No injuries were reported and there was no impact on radiological safety levels. The Federal Authority for Nuclear Regulation confirmed that the fire did not affect the safety of the power plant or the readiness of its essential systems, and that all units are operating as normal.

And now a recap of the headlines. May 27th set as date for Hari Raya Aidil Adha. And government to discuss raising Budi 95 quota for delivery riders. That concludes the main news at 9, prepared by Alif Harris. Salam Malaysia Madani.

0: Today in History, powered by Ira.
1: On this day in 2011, the establishment of the Tun Abdul Razak Fellowship at the University of Oxford was announced by Prime Minister Yang Amat Berhormat Datuk Seri Najib Razak at the University of Oxford in London. This fellowship was created to provide opportunities for individuals with specific areas of expertise to further enhance their knowledge by pursuing studies at the world-renowned university. The fellowship became a reality following a contribution of 11.8 million ringgit from Bank Rakyat. The contribution also included funding for the construction of a dedicated hall for the Oxford Centre for Islamic Studies, OXIS. The construction of OXIS was carried out by Chulan Construction Sendirian Berhad, while its design featuring intricate wood carvings was undertaken by DPZ Asia Design and Development at a cost of 7.5 million ringgit.
2: This program is produced by Valerie in collaboration with the National Archives of Malaysia.
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It's your Sunday show from 9 p.m. onwards. This is Gilbert here. Hi there. Very good evening. Welcome back to Rocket. Yes, every Sundays from 9 p.m. 70s, the 80s, the 90s. It's your rock classic show right here on Tracks FM. Now, thank you so much to Putri Rosli. She had Prime News. That's the main news covered for us from the Radio News Centre. So for the next 2 hours, well, it's going to be just rock classic, 70s, 80s, 90s. And of course, also giving you a little heads up here. Now, if you happen to join us every Sundays and being one of those faithful listeners of our weekly Listener's Choice charts, the top 10 songs of your choice that we count down every Sundays at 8 o'clock. 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Instagram, it is Tracks FM Official, or probably on our Facebook page, it's Tracks FM. Start voting for next week, all right? Next week happens to be week 112. And for this week, 111, the number one song on our chart was Ray, Where Is My Husband? It has spent 10 weeks on a chart, going strong as the number one hit. And let's see if Ray, Where Is My Husband, can hold on tight to the number one spot for next week. That's week 112. So be part of our chart show. Start voting from right now. Your chart show has been produced by Azrael. Meantime, back to you. Your rock classic show. Fauna and Blondes with this one. What's up? Good evening.

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2: In a world filled with hustle and bustle, it's easy to get caught up in the daily grind. But amidst the chaos, there's one sanctuary we can always return to, our family. In this digital age, it's important to disconnect from screens and reconnect with each other. Engage in meaningful conversations or indulge in fun activities together. Whether it's a yearly family reunion or a weekly game night, traditions strengthen the bonds between generations and create a sense of belonging. Let's make a commitment to cherish our families and nurture those precious bonds. Because in the end, it's not about the things we have, but the moments we share with the ones we love.
3: It's essential to understand that failures are not permanent. They are temporary obstacles that test our patience and resilience. The red signal doesn't last forever. Eventually, it will turn green, signaling that it's time to move forward again. This green light represents the culmination of our efforts, perseverance, and the lessons we've learned along the way.

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Tracks FM, Jesse's Girl, classics, definitely classic. This is your classic rock show. 70s, the 80s, the 90s. Hi there, good evening. This is Gilbert here. Now, when you take a look at what's trending, trending classic rock news as of mid-May 2026. Now, top headlines. Looks like Rolling Stones, we were talking about this for the past 3 weeks continuously about their brand new album, which is Foreign Tongues. Now, Rolling Stones has released the music video for their single, In the Stars. It happens to be the lead track from their upcoming album, which is Foreign Tongues. All right, now the video is said to be using groundbreaking deepfake technology to vividly de-age Mick Jagger, Keith Richards and Ronnie Wood to look like how they used to back in the 70s, 1970s. All right, so it's all about CGI's and making them look younger for this particular video clip. I think that's simply amazing to bring back some of those memories back in the 70s. All right, so that's from the song, which is In the Stars. It's taken out from the album Foreign Tongues, and it says here that Foreign Tongues, the new album from Rolling Stones, it has 14 tracks, and the album is said to be dropped on the 10th of July. All right, there'll be in multiple formats, which is vinyl, cassettes, and the box sets. Cassettes, my goodness. All right, they still have it because it's collector's items. All right, so there you go. That's the latest about Rolling Stones. Now, the other one, if you happen to be a Metallica fan, well, I think you know who Jason Newsted is. Well, it says here that he has shared details about his recent cancer battle, saying he's been close to death but has received the all clear and plans to return for touring soon. All right, so looks like Jason is well, he's free from cancer. And it says here that Jason was diagnosed with throat cancer back last year, 2025. His band, Jason Newsted, and the Chop House Band has their first ever North American tours, and this will be somewhere in starting in July. All right, so it looks like he will be able to hit the road with his band. All right, the Chop House Band, and that's good news from ex-Metallica bassist. Right, back to more music. John Mellencamp, I love this one. Amazing. It's a story about Jack and Diane.

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2: 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So what can we do about it?
4: 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Just 20 minutes, in fact. 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
2: Really? 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
2: 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One, two, three, and a four.
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5: Psst, you there? 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Sniff it, check it. 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

Well, that one there, Stranger, Stranger. Well, that one there happens to be the third track on Bad Company's platinum selling eighth studio album, Holy Water, which was released in June 1990. And the song that was written by lead vocalist himself, Brian Ho. Right here, Tracks FM. Wrapping up the first hour of Rocket. There'll be more classic collections, 70s, the 80s, the 90s, when I come back right after the 10 p.m. news from the Radio News Centre. Stay tuned. Meantime, something away from the Black Crowes. Hard to Handle. This is Rocket, Sunday night, 9 p.m. onwards. Good evening, Malaysia.

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Salam Alaikum Madani, I am Putri Rosli with the news updates at 10 p.m. Muslims in Malaysia will celebrate Hari Raya Haji on May 27th. In an announcement broadcast on Radio Television Malaysia tonight, Acting Assistant Secretary of the Conference of Rulers, Muhammad Effendi Jalaluddin, also declared that first Zulhijjah, 1447 Hijra, will fall tomorrow. Meanwhile, Pakatan Harapan or PH Chairman Dato' Sri Anwar Ibrahim says he intends to meet UMNO President Dato' Sri Dr. Ahmad Zahid Hamidi to discuss current political developments concerning the next Johor state election. Dato' Sri Anwar said he hoped the discussion could be held harmoniously for the mutual benefit of both parties. The Prime Minister also urged voters to give strong support to PH candidates should the coalition contest in the election. In the meantime, the government has not discriminated against any state in allocating funds, including for agriculture and food security. Agriculture and Food Security Minister Dato' Sri Muhammad Sabu said assistance to all states, including those administered by the opposition, would continue under the leadership of Prime Minister Dato' Sri Anwar Ibrahim for the benefit of the people. The minister added that he would continue seeking additional allocations

from the Finance Ministry for 2026 to strengthen Johor's agriculture sector. Police have opened an investigation paper into a viral video of a brawl involving several individuals believed to be locals at Jalan Rawang, Batu Arang, near Rawang. Gombak Police Chief SAC Nur Arifin Muhammad Nasir said police detected the video after it was uploaded by an Instagram account owner at about 6 p.m. yesterday. Now, following the detection of the video, the Gombak District Police Headquarters lodged a police report at about 4:24 p.m. today for further action. And finally, in sports, national women's doubles player Lo Tzi Yu admitted that she and her doubles partner Norakila Maisara Ramdan had mixed feelings after finishing the China Masters Championships as runners-up. Although she said she was happy securing a podium finish, she was dissatisfied with the pair's performance in the final at Baoji Stadium. Baoji Gymnasium, where they lost 13-21, 17-21 to Japanese pair Sumire Nakade and Miyu Takahashi in 32 minutes. CU also expressed hope that they could do their best during their first Malaysia Masters, set to begin on Tuesday. And that concludes the bulletin prepared by Alif Haris. Salam Malaysia Madani.

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Hi there, welcome back. This is a classic rock show. It's called Rocket Sunday Night. We are in the second hour of our show. 13 minutes past the hour. Thank you so much to the newsroom having news covered for us. That's Putri Rosli. We'll be back for the final updates on top of the hour. But meantime, it's me, Gilbert, here. It's going to be good music. 70s, the 80s, the 90s. Bonnie Tyler, haven't heard this one for a long time. It's a heartache.

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Community from Billy Ray Cyrus, Achy Breaky Heart, right here, Tracks FM. Hi there, very good evening. It's 28 minutes past the hour. Now, quick sports highlights that I have here for you. English Premier League, we've got four live matches happening right now. It's Brentford playing host to Crystal Palace. Looks like it's bad news for the host. Brentford 0, Crystal Palace 1 in their first half. Now, the other side, it's goalless between Leeds United and Brighton. And looks like Wolves leading the first half against Fulham. It's 1-0 there. And the other match, goalless between Everton and Sunderland. Back to the music. Bad Company, Feel Like Making Love.

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Sounds coming out to you from Huey Louise and the news. Do you believe in love? That's a big question there, isn't it? Well, anyway, Rocket Music continues. And yes, it's also a build-up to the final news. We got news coming up from the Radio News Centre, and that will be in less than 20 minutes. But besides that, your rock show. This is your classic rock show that happens here every Sundays. 9 p.m. right up till 11. The 70s, the 80s, the 90s. Kenny Loggins, Heart to Heart.

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1: Trax FM. Salam Malaysia Madani, I am Putri Rosli with the news updates at 11 p.m. The Health Ministry will hold further discussions with the Attorney General's Chambers in the near future to refine the legal aspects of the judicial review involving procedural issues related to the exemption of liquid nicotine and nicotine gel from the poisons list under Poisons Act 1952. In a statement today, the Ministry said the discussions would include examining legal options and determining the appropriate follow-up action. Parti Keadilan Rakyat or PKR has confirmed receiving the intention of Pandan MP Dato' Sri Rafizi Ramli and Setiawangsa MP Nik Nazmi Nik Ahmad to vacate their respective parliamentary seats and leave the party. PKR Secretary General Dr. Fuzia Saleh said that based on recordings of speeches by the two former senior PKR leaders and following their declaration, Dato' Sri Rafizi and Nik Nazmi had ceased to be party members under Clause 9(1)(c) of the PKR Constitution. Now, the Johor State Legislative Assembly Speaker, Dato' Dr. Muhammad Puat Zakarshi, today said he had not been informed about the alleged special session of the State Assembly to dissolve the State Assembly on June 24th, as reported by the media. When contacted, the Assembly Speaker said the matter should be confirmed by the Menteri Besar Dato' On Hafiz Ghazi himself. Separately, the Melaka Fire and Rescue Department, JBPM, successfully contained a chemical spill in a pump room at a resort in Alor Gajah today. Melaka JBPM Zone 2 Chief Assistant Fire Superintendent Zulkairani Ramli said the department received an emergency call regarding the incident at 3:29 p.m. before a team from the Alor Gajah Fire and Rescue Station was dispatched to the location. Upon arrival at the scene, the team found that a chemical spill had occurred while the substance was being poured into the filtration system for swimming pool treatment purposes. And finally, in sports, Denmark's top men's single shuttler Anders Antonsen stunned home favourite and second seed Kunlavut Vitit Sarn to clinch the Thailand Open title at Nimibut Stadium today. The world number 3 won the thrilling 1 hour and 37 minute encounter 9-21, 24-22, 21-18 against the current world number 2 for his first title this year, after advancing to the final when following the withdrawal of top seed Shi Yu Chi during their semi-final match yesterday. And that concludes the bulletin prepared by Alif Harris. The next news updates continues tomorrow at 7 a.m. Salam Malaysia Madani. 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

Hi there, welcome back to the show. This is Gilbert here. Final hour, 6 minutes past the hour. Thank you so much to Putri Rosli from the Radio News Center with news, more news updates coming around tomorrow in the morning at 7 o'clock. But meantime, as the newsroom did mention much earlier during their reports about Hari Raya Aidil Adha, well, as it said, Muslims in Malaysia will celebrate Hari Raya Haji on the 27th of May, according to the Acting Assistant Secretary of the Conference of Rulers, Mohammad Fendi Jalaluddin. All right. Now, it is listed as a federal public holiday across Malaysia, with some states observing an additional holiday, and that would be the following day, which is the 28th of May. So, going out to all Muslims, preparations, yes, I think it's all started already. And, well, there you go. Just to give you a little updates about what was on the news much earlier on, May 27th, Hari Raya Aidil Adha. Meantime, back to the music, final hour, music blast off, Shaka Khan. Love you all my lifetime.

So much meaning with that particular track coming up to you from Bette Midler. A classic, I must say, Wind Beneath My Wings. Right here, Tracks FM, Music Blast Off, Sunday's edition today, the 17th of May. Now, English Premier League updates, 4 matches, second half, Brentford, Palace. Looks like the host will just have to settle in down, but you never know, anything can happen in the last minute. It's 1-2. 1 Brentford, Crystal Palace 2. On the other side, it's still goalless between Leeds United and Brighton. 1-1 for Wolves and Fulham. And on the other side, you have a 1-1 draw between Everton and Sunderland. Now, when you take a look at the table standings on relegation zone, West Ham United, Burnley and Wolves are on bottom of the table, the last three. But when you take a look at on top of the table with 79 points, Arsenal leads the Premier League table, followed by the Citizens, Manchester City, with 77 points. Now, as we're coming closer to end the season in English Premier League, when you take a look at the football action and what will continue in the month of June, well, it's the World Cup fever. And when you talk about World Cup, looks like it's been already confirmed. Madonna, Shakira, both of them will line up together with K-pop supergroup BTS to headline first ever World Cup final halftime show. They're trying to make it look or feel like the American football halftime, all right? But having performances in a football match during halftime, I don't know how that's going to pan out. But nevertheless, this will take place in New Jersey, and it has been confirmed by FIFA. Very recent. Right now, the World Cup 2026 final halftime show will be a truly special moment. That's what FIFA says, bringing together music, football, and a shared commitment to improve the lives of children around the world. Now, FIFA President Gianni Infantino confirmed that on social media. 48 teams in the World Cup. The United States, Canada, and Mexico will play host from the 11th of June right up till the 19th of July. It's going to be one whole month of 104 exciting matches. All right, now, group stages will start off on the 12th of June for us here in Malaysia. We have the first match between Mexico and South Africa, 3 a.m. Malaysian time in RTM. That's Radio Television Malaysia. It's proud to be the official free-to-air broadcaster for the World Cup 2026 in Malaysia. Now, it's a joint collaboration. RTM will air the majority of the tournament's 104 matches, while all matches will be broadcast live via the official streaming platform. If you don't have it, I think it's high time you have that downloaded in your smart device, the RTM Click app. All right? Tiffy, this one's for you. BGs. Some classics.

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So it's coming out to you from the Immaculate Madonna, Like a Prayer, right here, Tracks FM. Music blast off, and yes, just before we end our show and wrap it up for tonight, today's edition, the 17th of May, while from my producer Juliana, from my chart show producer Azrul, as you know, we have this chart show counting down the top 10 songs of your choice, so you can go ahead and start voting for next week, and let's see if Ray, Wes, my husband, can still hold on to the number one spot, just like this week, week 111. So go ahead, start voting. And yes, from our chat show producer, Azrael, for myself here, Gilbert, we are out in the studios. But remember, guys, Muslims in Malaysia celebrating Hari Raya Haji on the 27th of May. While may your preparations, your last, or I should say 10 days preparations be fruitful. All right. Now, for more good music, keep it locked in right here on the Midnight Mix. And from all of us here in Tracks FM, wishing you a productive week ahead. Thank you for joining us, and good night, Malaysia.

0: Alto, I saw you tossed your old phone in the trash. Did you know that's a big no-no?
1: Really? I thought it was just like any other garbage. Why? What's the issue?
0: Well, e-waste, like phones and computers, contain toxic chemicals. And if they end up in landfills, those chemicals can seep into the ground and water, causing serious environmental damage.
1: Whoa, I had no idea. So what am I supposed to do with it then?
0: Well, you should take it to proper e-waste recycling center. There are even some electronic stores that have drop-off points for old devices. And best of all, they make sure the materials are safely handled and recycled.
1: That sounds way better. I'll definitely do that next time. Thanks for the heads up, Mala.
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1: Good morning, Malaysia. Time of the clock, 16 minutes past 6. It is a beautiful, very cold, and I would say wet Monday morning. How's it going, folks? Well, in the federal capital here yesterday, it rained. But then the thing is, it didn't rain at one, just all at one go. It rained heavily with the winds and all that, and then it stopped, and then it started again, and then it stopped, and then it started again, like, okay. Which can only mean in flood-prone areas, sometimes when it rains, it's one off, and then it stopped, then we know the water level will recede, right? But in situations like this, it's just when the rain stops and the water's receding, and then it rains all over again. I'm going to be flying solo, yes, all this week, like we mentioned. It's going to be a little different, but nevertheless, we are here to keep you entertained on this beautiful Monday morning. If you want to get in touch with me, you can. You can do it via WhatsApp 011-6279-9030. Or you can pick up the phone and call me like, yo, Double D, good morning. Happy Monday morning to you too. And look at it. Today is the 18th of May already. We've already crossed that mark. Halfway point for the month of May. Where did all this time go, my dear friend? Football fans, yes, I did stay up. Not so late, though. They had a 7:30 match, the United game in Aston Villa. And the 10 o'clock match. My, oh, my.

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Janet Jackson, That's the Way Love Goes. This is Trax FM's morning show. My name is Double D. Good morning. 26 minutes past 6. In the papers, well, besides all the accident news, my dear friends, please be careful on the roads. Only this one caught my attention, that the government will consider increasing the monthly Budi Madadini RON 95 fuel quota to 250 litres for, not everybody, but the P-hailing riders, okay? The Prime Minister have heard the plight and of the riders, and would bring this matter up in the next National Economic Action Council meeting. And we hope, fingers crossed, that this will be able to help our abang-abang rider, like, you know, because it's not for them. Listen, come, let's be honest. Some of us just become, including myself, lah. Instead of getting into a car, even going to the nearest stall, which we always visit. But no, because it's available on the app and we get to order in. We don't have to leave from the comfort of our own homes. And the food gets delivered to our houses. We use them. And then just riders, yeah, with the weather and the rain, kesian dem lah. So, according to everything, the way it looks like, they increase at least another 50 litres, making it to 250 litres for the P-hailing riders. Some other news, international news. Michael Jackson, the movie, regains number one spot in North America. Oh, did it slip and slide? It did. And yeah, it's way on top of that. So far, how much has it made? 26.1 million US. No. That's just the weekend. Overall, it definitely made money. It's still being shown in cinemas, okay? But what movie did I watch? I managed to catch Mortal Kombat last week. Yep. It is very, very gory. And yeah, because of CGI and for those of us who grew up watching the original Mortal Kombat to what it is. Yeah, if you're expecting the theme to be played throughout the movie, no. The major battle, no. It does appear, though, but I'm not going to tell you where and when. But yes, that iconic... Yes, that one. And what other movies have I watched? Now, this week, probably go catch. Lots of movies are playing. Anyways. Ha! Folks, there's some weather warning as well from the Met Department. I'm going to save that one for our friends from the Met Department, which I'm going to be checking in exactly 25 minutes to see what the weather's going to be looking like for all of us here in Malaysia for the rest of the day. The first year's Vertical Horizon, best I ever had. This is Trax FM Morning Show. Good morning, Malaysia.

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This is Strix FM. My name is Double D. Hello, hi. Good morning, folks. 38 minutes past 6. What went viral over the weekend, my dear friends? It happened all around the world, and the whole world went crazy because of that one particular lifestyle watchmaker decided to collab with a luxury watchmaker, and he decided to come up with this new line, this new collaboration. And the whole world went, I don't know what to say, you know. After all, it didn't stop just around. It happened here in Malaysia as well. In all big malls, which the stores, that particular store exists, apparently some videos that went viral, a scuffle breaking out among the crowd at one of the premium malls downtown Kuala Lumpur, even here around area in Johor. Well, the price of this particular watch was all right, I guess, for people wanted to get their hands on this one because probably they can't afford the real standalone luxury watch. But the thing is, everyone just went crazy. It's just like another drop. I remember a long time ago, I had to line up outside one of the fast food restaurants to just get one Hello Kitty toy for my sister. That was it. I don't know if she still has it though. But yeah, I did cut class and I lined up. But yeah, don't do that, okay? It's not worth it. But all around the world, certain parts of the world, like in Paris, in France, there were hundreds of people. They formed the line. People were camping outside the days before. And it happened here in Malaysia as well. Yeah, it's not only abroad. And some incident footages where we could see the police force had to step in. Security wasn't enough. Just the mall cops couldn't handle the crowd. In the Netherlands, hundreds of people flocked to the store, and there are videos. You click on it, and then there's this other video. Once people have already gotten it right, they started flipping the watches, okay, for investment. It only cost like $400. Different design cost different, less than like a 2,000 ringgit mark. But people were selling it for 5, 6, 8, and some of them just bought it. I don't know why. Fear of missing out, I suppose. It's just crazy, It's not worth it. And I don't think that watchmaker did mention it's like a one-off thing. It is not a limited. I don't see it anywhere. They might just restock it.

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0: 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Weather update.
1: And on the phone lines from the Met Department, we've got the beautiful Hannah. Good morning, Hannah.
2: Good morning.
1: How are you today?
2: Fine, thank you.
1: Lovely. And how's the weather going to be looking like for the whole of Malaysia for the rest of the day? Go for it.
2: Okay. Assalamualaikum and good morning, Malaysia. Overnight wet weather across Selangor, Pahang and Negeri Sembilan has gradually cleared. Current radar observations show the rain moving into the southern peninsula, specifically reaching northern Johor. In East Malaysia, light rain is primarily concentrated over the interior of Sarawak, while Sabah is experiencing fair weather at this moment. All remaining rainfall in both Johor and Sarawak is expected to dissipate within the next couple of hours. And this afternoon, watch out for isolated thunderstorms developing over Perlis, Kedah, Pulau Pinang, Perak, Johor, Terengganu, Kelantan, as well as interior of Pahang. Over in East Malaysia, thunderstorms are also on the radar for all divisions in Sabah, alongside northern and central Sarawak. That's all for now. For the latest weather info, please visit the official Met Malaysia at www.met.gov.my or follow our social media platforms. 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
1: Thank you very much, Hannah, and you have a wonderful day, all right?
2: Thank you, you too.
1: Okay, bye.
2: Okay.
1: Well, she did mention that we have to expect some rain in the afternoon. Federal Capital, she did mention Kuala Lumpur, but yes, it did rain last night. So if you're still on the roads, you are probably about to start your journey. If the roads are wet, there is no need for you to speed, my dear friend. All right, take it easy. Up next, we've got the news at 7, and I will be right back. Maroon 5, Sugar, Tracks FM.

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1: The excitement.

Good morning and Salam Malaysia Madani. I'm Stella with the main news at 7. The headlines. Possible for GE to be held if unity government continues to be threatened. And Malacca CM hints at state polls within 4 months.

0: Prime Minister Dato' Sri Anwar Ibrahim has hinted at the possibility of dissolving Parliament to hold the 16 general election, GE16, early if the coalition partners in the unity government continue to act to undermine political stability. He said the stance was taken following the actions of UMNO and Barisan Nasional, BN, to contest all seats in Johor.
1: Kita berjuang puluhan tahun berdasarkan prinsip. 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
0: Dato' Sri Anwar, who is also the Pakatan Harapan PH chairman, said when delivering his message at the culmination of PH 2026 convention at Johor Persada International Convention Centre in Johor Bahru. The Pakatan Harapan PH chairman also said that if the coalition partners choose to fight and break ties, he would not hesitate to return the mandate to the people to determine the future of the country's leadership. According to him, although the final decision on the date of GE is the Prime Minister's prerogative, he will still hold discussions with PH leadership before any drastic steps are taken. He also gave a stern warning that PH is ready to field candidates in all seats in Johor, Negeri Sembilan, Selangor, Melaka, Penang and Pahang if political negotiations reach a deadlock.
1: Jawapan kita harus tegas. 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
0: However, the Prime Minister said that he still prioritises a patient approach and wants to save the country through political stability to ensure that the country's economic prosperity continues to be maintained. Meanwhile, Dato' Sri Anwar said he intends to meet UMNO President Dato' Sri Dr. Ahmad Zahid Hamidi to discuss current political developments concerning the next Johor state election. The PH chairman said he hoped the discussion could be held harmoniously for the mutual benefit of both parties.
2: Orang kerjasama dengan kita kerjasama. Saya masih harap walaupun pengumuman telah dibuat, saya masih harap saya akan jumpa Presiden UMNO. Saya kata gini lah, gunding lebih baik. Nak rebut apa? Di mana yang silap kita tak tolongnya?
0: The Prime Minister was commenting on Ohn Hafiz's statement on Saturday that UMNO and BN were prepared to contest all 56 Johor state seats in the upcoming state election after receiving the approval of the party leadership. In the meantime, PH Communications Director Dato' Fahmi Fadil told reporters that the decision by BN and PH in Johor to each contest all 56 seats in the next state election will not affect cooperation at the federal government level. He said the stance expressed by Johor BN and PH was made at the state level and does not impact the existing cooperative relationship.
3: Saya percaya kita tunggu dan dengar pandangan daripada pimpinan utama peringkat Pakatan Harapan.
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3: Tidak.
5: Saya mungkin satu tanda bahawa mungkin BN mahu berunding bersama dengan PH.
3: Mungkin. Yeah.
0: Malacca Chief Minister Dato' Sri Ab Rauf Yusof has hinted that the Malacca state election could be held within 4 months. Dato' Sri Ab Rauf, who is also the State UMNO Liaison Committee Chairman and Malacca Barisan Nasional BN Chairman, said it would not be suitable to hold the election too close to the end of the State Legislative Assembly term in December, as the campaigning period is expected to coincide with Ramadan and Hari Raya Idul Fitri. He said when met by reporters after the Sireh Pulang Ke Gagang dinner at his residence in Kampung Pulau, Masjid Tanah last night. BN won 21 out of 28 seats in the 2021 Malacca state election and the current term is expected to end in December. Coming up, Bangkok train bus collision, train driver tested positive for drugs. The train driver in the Bangkok train bus collision case tested positive for drugs. Thai media reported yesterday that on Saturday afternoon, a train travelling from Tachingsao province to Bang Sue in Bangkok collided with a bus at a railway crossing in the center of Bangkok, triggering a fire accompanied by popping sounds. Several other cars and motorcycles were also involved. The accident has caused 8 deaths and 32 injuries. All the deceased were passengers on the bus. Thai police said more detailed urine test results of the train driver and the railway crossing signalman will be officially announced on Monday. The death toll from the latest Ebola outbreak in the Democratic Republic of the Congo, DRC, has risen to 87. Jean Kasia, Director General of Africa Centres for Disease Control and Prevention, Africa CDC, said Saturday, warning that the outbreak is driven by the Bundibugyo strain, for which no strain-specific vaccine is currently available, and that it carries a high risk of regional spread. A total of 336 cases, including both suspected and confirmed infections, and 87 deaths have been reported in the latest outbreak in the Ituri province in eastern DRC, the country's 17th Ebola outbreak since 1976. Mexico's Navy said Sunday it dismantled 5 clandestine methamphetamine laboratories across the states of Jalisco, Nayarit and Sinaloa, seizing more than 1 ton of meth and nearly 10,000 liters of chemical precursors. The operations were led by the Navy in coordination with the Security Secretariat and the Attorney General's Office and targeted criminal structures dedicated to synthetic drug production. Authorities also linked the seizures to Odios Flores Silva, alias El Jardinero, who last month was captured after naval intelligence confirmed his location near the resort city of Puerto Vallarta. Wes Streeting, who resigned as UK Health Secretary, announces he will run to replace Keir Starmer as Labour leader and Prime Minister after the party suffered disastrous local election results.
6: In 2026, the British people increasingly see that in a dangerous world we must club together, both to rebuild our economy and trade and improve our defence against the shared threats from Russian aggression and the retreat of America First. The biggest economic opportunity we have is on our doorstep. We need a new special relationship with the EU because Britain's future lies one day, back in the European Union.
0: Streeting was speaking at the Progress Conference in London. In sports, after suffering defeat to South Korea in the second Group C match, the National Quadrant squad bounced back to defeat India in the final group stage match and secure a place in the quarterfinals of the 2026 Sepak Takraw World Cups at Stadium Titi Wangsa, Kuala Lumpur. Although all three teams in Group C, Malaysia, India and South Korea, recorded 2 wins each, India and Malaysia advanced to the quarterfinals due to their superior overall game points tally. In another Group C match, South Korea defeated Singapore 2-0. As Group C's runners-up, Malaysia are set to face the Group B winners. And finally, Kuching City FC finished the 2026 Super League as runners-up after defeating Kuala Lumpur City FC 1-0 in the final league match at the State Stadium in Kuching last night. The victory saw the Cats collect 53 points from 16 wins and 5 draws, thus making history by qualifying for the 2026-2027 Asian Champions League 2 stage. In Petaling Jaya, Selangor FC had a goal galore when they thrashed PDRM FC 6-0 at Petaling Jaya City Council Stadium last night. And now a recap of the headlines. Possible for GE to be held if unity government continues to be threatened. And Malacca CM hints at state polls within 4 months. That was the news edited by Marian Awor. Salam, Malaysia Madani.

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3: On this day in 2010, the groundbreaking ceremony for the Tabung Haji Complex in Kuala Terengganu was officiated by the Yang di-Pertuan Agong, ke bawah duli Yang Maha Mulia Al-Watiku Bila Sultan Nizam Zainal Abidin Ibni Almarhum Sultan Mahmud Al-Muktafi Bila Shah in Kuala Nerus, Terengganu. Lembaga Tabung Haji received land approval in June 1995 to develop this complex on a site of approximately 3.2 hectares near Sultan Mahmud Airport. The complex was to be developed by TH Properties Sendirian Berhad, a wholly owned subsidiary of Lembaga Tabung Haji, at a cost of 69.3 million ringgit and was completed in 2012. The complex is equipped with various facilities including 3 and 4 star hotels, a special arrival hall for pilgrims, registration areas, immigration services, baggage inspection facilities and a departure hall. The construction of this complex helps Lembaga Tabung Haji diversify its sources of income beyond focusing on the equity market. It also reflects the board's ongoing commitment and initiatives to improve services for Hajj pilgrims travelling to the Holy Land of Mecca.
4: This program is produced by Valerie in collaboration with the National Archives of Malaysia.

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get to enjoy the whole week, I suppose. Well, that's next week, love. Something for you to look forward to. But this news article caught my attention. Nothing to be proud of, but it is worrying. Nearly 60% of Malaysian workers who underwent health screening. This is from Pakiso, okay? The Social Security Organization, Pakiso. They were found to be overweight or obese. 60% of Malaysian workers, and that number is alarming. This program was held between 2023 to 2025. And the data also showed that almost 19% of them suffered from diabetes, while 17.4% have high blood pressure. Okay, when's the last time you got a health screening done, my dear friend? You haven't? You better go do one right now. And according to the stats, okay, the health ministry has revealed that only 14.7% of senior citizens in Malaysia currently achieve healthy aging. It's the lifestyle issue. It's the makan. It's the food. How to say no lah, I know. And of course, there's also some health workers determined to become productive. And like, and here's the thing. The positive momentum as participants in their 40s and 15% represent nearly 30% of total turnout for the screening. Guys, it's okay. You can do it. And it is worrying. So if you can detect something at a very early stage, like now, and then get it fixed, might help you, you know, in the long run. Just to let you know. Why am I saying all this? Because yours truly here did one recently, lah. Well, earlier, better, okay? Go do it.

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J Balvin, man. Bob Bunny. Dua Lipa, all superstars there. This is Drax FM's Bunny Show. My name is Double D. In a bit, we're going to be checking with our friend Billito from CGS International to give us a quick market recap of what happened last week. And talking about these guys have done it all, okay? Like Bad Bunny halftime show. If you didn't know, my dear friends, the World Cup is happening on the 11th of June. We are less than like about 3 weeks away. And for the first time ever in the tournament's 100-year history, there's going to be a halftime show. Right. And it was announced last week, if you didn't hear it already, BTS, Madonna, and Shakira, they're going to be headlining this first ever FIFA World Cup half

going to achieve this one, but it is confirmed. The World Cup final will take place on the 19th of July at the MetLife Stadium in New Jersey. And FIFA actually announced this on their social media in a video called Coldplay's Chris Martin with a cast of Kermit the Frog, Elmo, Miss Piggy and Cookie Monster, and joked about BTS hit Butter. It was the monster's favorite and it's also an ingredient to make cookies. But halftime show it is. BTS, Madonna and Shakira. In fact, I think I've got to go check it out. Last week there was a drop about Shakira coming out with a new song for this year's World Cup. I need to go check that one out immediately. And talking about World Cup, folks, if you haven't downloaded it, I think it's time you did. 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All right? 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
1: Good morning, everyone. I'm Billy Teo, the Regional Head of Retail Research at CGS International, and here's your global market wrap for the week with the Tracks Morning Show. Now, let's begin with the global markets. Now, global equities actually took a slight pause for the week, with the Bloomberg World Index declining by 0.6%, although it still remains up around 8% year-to-date, reminding investors that despite volatility, markets have still delivered fairly solid returns this year. The key driver this week was a shift back towards risk awareness. Now, investors continue to balance optimism surrounding AI, resilient economic growth, and earnings strength against rising concerns around oil prices, inflation, and geopolitical tension. In US, markets were mixed. The S&P 500 rose 0.1%, while Dow Jones slipped 0.2%, and the Nasdaq 100 actually fell 0.4%. Despite the weak, softer performance, technology continues leading the broader market. Nasdaq remains up more than 15% year-to-date, showing that AI and mega-cap technology continue acting as key market pillars. At the same time, bond yields move higher, while Brent crude surged towards $109 per barrel, creating fresh worries that inflation pressure could re-emerge. Over in Europe, sentiment was weaker. The Euro Stoxx 50 declined 1.4%, Germany's DAX fell 1.6%, and France CAC 40 dropped nearly 2% as investors weighed higher energy prices and softer economic expectation. Asia, meanwhile, delivered a mixed picture. Singapore performed relatively well, rising 1.8%, while Thailand gained 1.2%. On the weaker side, Japan's Nikkei fell 2.1%, Hong Kong slipped 1.6%, and Indonesia dropped 3.5%. South Korea remains one of the standout markets globally, with the Kospi up nearly 78% year-to-date, driven largely by technology and semiconductor strength. Now, bringing it back to home in Malaysia, the ABM KLCI ended the week at 1,740 points, extending losses for a third consecutive session. The market initially opened stronger but reversed lower as investors locked in profits ahead of Malaysia's GDP release while also reacting to softer regional sentiments and higher oil prices. Market breadth painted a cautious picture. We saw only 427 gainers against 814 losers, showing that weakness was fairly broad-based across the market rather than concentrated in a few large names. Trading activity remained active with approximately 3.9 billion shares traded worth 3.46 billion ringgit. Among the biggest drags on the index were Petronas Dagangan, Kuala Lumpur Kepong, and Price Metal, which collectively removed close to 4.5 index points from the market. At a sector level, only financial services and energy closed higher, benefiting from the stronger economic data and rising oil prices respectively. On the macro front, Malaysia actually delivered encouraging numbers. Malaysia's first quarter GDP expanded 5.4% year-on-year, slightly ahead of expectations and supported by stronger household spending, investments, and exports. Malaysia's current account surplus also improved sharply to 15.2 billion ringgit, while Bank Negara kept the OPR unchanged at 2.75%, marking its sixth consecutive meeting without changes. On earnings, several companies stood out. Westports posted 47% jump in profits, supported by stronger port throughput. Maxis reported stronger earnings and consumer growth, while Carlsberg Malaysia benefited from stronger festive demand. Meanwhile, AirAsia X swung into losses due to mainly to foreign exchange pressure, reminding investors that currency movement continued to matter. Now, what should investors watch for the week? First and probably the most important, keep a close eye on developments in the Middle East geopolitical situation. Markets will be watching for any escalation that could affect oil supply routes, energy prices, and overall market sentiment. Rising tension can quickly spill into equities, currencies, and commodity markets. Second, watch for oil prices. With Brent already at around $109 per barrel, sustained strength could reignite inflation concern. Thirdly, monitor US bond yields. Higher yields may create valuation pressures, especially for growth and technology names. Fourth, continue tracking of earnings season, particularly for banks, consumer names, and companies linked to infrastructure, utilities, and data center teams in Malaysia. Finally, keep an eye on the ringgit and foreign fund flows, which often influence sentiment towards Malaysia market. Now, markets continue reacting to headlines day by day, but beneath the volatility, earnings, economic growth, and long-term themes still matter. Now, that's your market wrap for the week. Have a great week ahead. Thank you.
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0: 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We got Fatima on the phone lines. Good morning, Fatima.
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1: Alhamdulillah, I'm good.
0: Lovely. So please share the weather pula. Traffic update with all of us.
1: Okay, thank you, WD. Assalamualaikum and very good morning to all Malaysians. I am Fatima with your morning traffic update for 8th of May 2036. We begin with an incident report on Plus Expressway E2. Following an accident at kilometer 277.5 northbound from Bandar Aceh to Bandar Baru Nilai, the right lane is now open but traffic is remain slow. In addition to the situation, following a broken down trailer at kilometer 27.1 southbound from Kulai to Senai, the left lane is remain blocked and traffic is slow. And there is also a broken down crane at kilometer 8.0 westbound on the Pinin Second Bridge from Batu Kawan to Batu Mawa has blocked the left lane, causing slow moving traffic. Looking at the traffic this morning, we are seeing heavy condition across the Kamili and several locations on our main expressway. While weather condition appear clear at the moment, as always, we urge all drivers to maintain a cell phone distance and stay alert on the road. For real-time assistance, call us at 1-800-88-7752. We are available to assist you from 7 a.m. to 10 p.m. or you can check our navigation application to do. Be sure to follow our social media, Lembaga Lebuhan Malaysia, for the latest real-time traffic update. And now, back to WD on Tracks Morning Show. Thank you.
0: Thank you very much, Fatima La Junior. All right, you have a wonderful day, okay?
1: Okay.
0: Bye.
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2: I listen to it all the time. Radio Malaysia, Tracks FM.